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Shorty go jogging every morning. And she make me breakfast almost every morning. And she take a nigga pic before she leave the door. 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Shorty can fend the out, but she like Fashion Nova. She ain't driving no Camry, she pulling in a Rover. With her hair so

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6: Scattered showers and storms will continue overnight. It's going to be warm and muggy, an overnight low of 66. Showers and storms for Friday, maybe some heavy rain. A high of 76, and more showers and storms are possible for Friday night, an overnight low of 66. I'm Kevin Orpert from Storm Team 10.
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0: 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Alexa can't warn you about potholes, but she can play us on demand. 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
8: Friday brings showers and thunderstorms, especially after 4 p.m., with a high near 77. Rain chances remain high overnight. Saturday is mostly cloudy with a high near 82, and more thunderstorms possible after 1 a.m. Saturday night.
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9: If you caught me and Alan on our worst day, on one of our worst fights, you know.
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5: Friday brings showers and thunderstorms, especially after 4 p.m., with a high near 77. Rain chances remain high overnight. Saturday is mostly cloudy with a high near 82 and more thunderstorms possible after 1 a.m. Saturday night.
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6: Expect showers and thunderstorms Friday with a high near 77. Rain totals could reach up to 2 inches. Saturday will be mostly cloudy with a high near 82, with more storms possible overnight.
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7: Showers and thunderstorms are expected Friday, with an 80% chance of rain and high near 77. A south wind may gust up to 17 miles per hour. Up to 2 inches of rain possible. Friday night, a 60% chance of storms continues, low around 66. Saturday will be mostly cloudy with a high near 82. More showers and storms possible late Saturday night.
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8: Expect showers and thunderstorms Friday, with highs near 77 and south winds up to 17 miles per hour. Rainfall could reach 1 to 2 inches. Overnight, a 60% chance of storms, with lows around 66. Saturday will be mostly cloudy and warmer, near 82, with a 60% chance of storms late Saturday night.
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8: Expect showers and thunderstorms Friday, especially before 4 p.m., with a high near 77. Rain likely continues into the night, tapering off by early Saturday. Saturday will be partly sunny with a high near 82, but more showers and possible thunderstorms return overnight.
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7: It's the Storm Team 10 weather forecast.
8: A strong storm system will bring heavy rain and thunderstorms Friday. Widespread showers with thunder are expected throughout the day, with up to 2 inches of rain possible. Rainfall may be heavy at times, but conditions are set to improve slightly Saturday with highs near 81.
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4: Friday brings showers and possible thunderstorms, especially before late afternoon. High near 75 with southeast winds up to 8 miles per hour. Full coverage of rain expected, with 1 to 2 inches possible. Friday night showers linger, then partly cloudy Saturday with a high near 81.
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1: It's the Storm Team 10 weather forecast on 104.3 The Party.
2: Friday will bring showers and possible thunderstorms with a high near 74. Southeast winds gust up to 15 miles per hour. Rain chances are 100%, with 1 to 2 inches possible. Friday night, showers and storms, likely before 1 a.m., low around 66. Saturday turns sunny with a high near 81.
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1: is back.
2: And it is time for our love expert, Kelly Raspberry, to help you out with whatever relationship issue you may have with Love Letters to Kelly. Again, write her at loveletterstokelly.com. Mm-hmm. And let's get right to it.
3: Love letters to Kelly.
2: Dear Kelly, you are the love expert.
1: I am.
2: A few years ago, I found my college best friend's new husband on a hookup site. I told her, and she blocked me on social and would not talk to me. Well, recently, years later, I found her on Facebook again. She's clearly divorced, so I sent her a friend request. I was accepted. I sent her a PM, and she never read it. So then I tried her old phone number. Nothing. Should I give up on this friendship? I really want her to know I miss her, Maddie.
1: Yeah.
2: Man.
1: Well, you know, a lot of times, you know, you just like shoot the messenger and it's just too embarrassing to face the reality of what you're going through. And a lot of times that happens. That's the risk you take when you tell a friend, you know, this is what I know that's happening, and they have to block you off. We see that playing out on Real Housewives of Rhode Island, if you've been following.
2: Oh.
1: Where the woman, Joellen, has absolute video proof and everything that Rula's husband's cheating on her. And Rula's like, you're an awful person. You're the whore. And all that stuff. It's like, what is happening here? The girl's just telling you what your husband's doing. So you become the enemy. And that's what happened here. It's weird she accepted your friend request. That might have just been a, I don't know, maybe she's just kind of interested in seeing what you're up to, too. But just the ball's in her court. If you can't find, I mean, is there any way to find out where she lives? And maybe you can send her like a little thinking of you card.
2: It's just wild because you didn't. You didn't do anything wrong.
1: You didn't do anything wrong, but she chose sides, and now that it's over, I mean, it's just sometimes.
2: I have a friend like that, that he did me wrong, and he kind of screwed me over quite badly in college. But for some reason, I kept wanting the friendship to work out. Mm-hmm. And even to this day, it's just.
1: And you never reached out again?
2: Not really. I mean, he clearly was out.
1: I mean, if you have a mutual friend that, you know, can give you her mailing address and you can send her a card or something, that's fine. But at some point, it's like, I don't know. If you've DM'd her and sent her all these messages and she's ignoring you, then what are we doing?
2: Right.
4: Got to know when to hold them, know when to fold them.
1: Yeah.
2: Might be Move time on. To fold them.
4: Yep.
3: Love letters to Kelly.
4: Kelly, you're the love expert.
1: I am.
4: Recently, my husband's stepmom dropped a bomb on my sister-in-law and her husband, I'm sorry, saying that she was going to
1: leave a family tree.
4: Their dad.
1: So okay, her, so the
4: her husband, her husband and her sister.
1: Start over.
4: Okay. Recently, my husband's stepmom dropped a bomb on my sister-in-law and her husband, saying she was going to leave their dad.
1: Okay.
4: All right.
1: So her husband's sister got the news. Yeah. Okay.
4: Correct. She only said something to the two of them, and I'm not sure if she knows my husband and I even know. She told him out of the blue during a family weekend when everyone else was asleep. From what we understand, she is unhappy, and a lot of it was due to his increase in drinking. The situation is very layered, and we all have different concerns. My husband doesn't want to talk about it because he's worried about his dad's health. My sister-in-law is annoyed she's being dragged into their issues, and my sister-in-law's husband doesn't think it's any of our business, even though the stepmom brought it to them.
1: Right.
4: As far as we know, nothing has progressed in separation or divorce, as vacations and future plans are still being made as if everything is normal.
1: Right.
4: I don't even know what the stepmom has said to her husband, if anything at all. Honestly, we're all totally in the dark, but have this very heavy piece of information on our plate. What do you suggest for me to support my husband

0: venting. But what are you going to do? Like, are you going to go to your father-in-law and say something and then rock his little world when the woman was just venting and like, I'm not leaving him. I was just mad at the time. And, you know, so don't. Just stay out of it.
1: Like what time, Al?
2: Nothing.
0: What?
1: You were about to say like that one time.
2: I had a couple of them. I'm withdrawing that.
0: There are many regretful things we all say.
1: 100%.
0: Some of us say them on the air. Some of us say them in private.
1: All right, well, if you want to write our love expert, you can do it. Loveletterstokelly.com is where you can do that. And a new podcast episode did drop yesterday if you want to take a listen to that. And real quick.
0: Oh,
1: Yes, Kelly.
0: Is it bad? I think I called somebody nasty.
1: Oh, okay.
0: And I was like, you know, then I feel bad.
3: Well,
0: I feel bad because they wrote to me for help and I said, you're nasty.
3: Why were they a nasty girl?
1: That's okay.
3: A nasty girl.
0: Nasty behavior.
1: We've all been nasty.
4: If Kelly called me nasty, I would be done with life, I think.
3: You nasty.
5: To drum up interest on the podcast, was it like a nasty, like a dirty, like sexy like nasty? An act? Or was it nasty
0: Robert
5: like a...
0: Robert would have to remind me, but I remember I called
5: rude.
0: The whole situation nasty and disgusting.
4: Oh, the situation.
0: Here comes Robert to remind me.
1: Robert remembers.
0: You have to understand, I answer so many letters, I can't remember.
1: Yeah.
3: What was nasty and disgusting?
2: I can't remember.
0: Yeah, we can't...
1: But somebody
0: so
1: was nasty. It was nasty.
2: Well, we recorded yesterday's, we were talking about...
1: Nasty.
2: Kinks. Oh, is that
1: okay.
2: A thing?
1: That's
2: next week. Yeah, next
1: okay.
2: Wednesday. I don't remember what yesterday.
0: So maybe the nasty
2: was.
0: Comes next week. I don't know.
2: Tell her it was titled "Give a Little, Get a Little, Give a Little" was the title, but I don't remember what we.
5: I want to go subscribe now.
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1: Anna, you have been busy, busy, busy.
4: Yes.
1: You've been out there with movie screenings and premieres.
4: Yes, it's been Supergirl Week for me, is what I have been referring to it as. I got to host two different screenings for Supergirl, one for a bunch of comic book fans and then another one for Anna's group chat. And then I also had the incredible opportunity to interview Millie Alcock, who stars as Supergirl, and the director Craig Gillespie, and he directed the movie. So I have a little portion of the interview. You'll be able to hear more of it on the Anna's Group Chat podcast, but here's a little clip of me talking to both Millie and Craig.
7: I absolutely loved your Supergirl. She's everything that I think I've ever wanted in a superhero, just like a ruthless but damaged cool girl that I want to party with. Mm-hmm.
8: I love that.
9: It's true.
8: It's a good summation. Right
9: yeah,
8: there.
9: I'm going to steal that.
7: It was fun. It was more emotional than I was anticipating, honestly. And I also have had moments where I want to scream into the void. So that was the most relatable part.
9: Yeah.
8: I do love that moment.
9: Yeah, me too.
7: And one of my favorite things about your Supergirl also is there's moments where she finds her strength and then kind of delivers lines like, all right, boys, hands on the trigger. Let's go. Millie, what do you think was the most satisfying line for you to deliver?
9: Oh, that was all Craig. So Craig would come up to me like every day and be like, Millie, you put your glasses like this, you take them off and then get your phone and be like, so you want to try? And there would be like five different
8: versions.
9: Like,
8: what do you got?
9: I'd be like, what do you got? I knew like a mile. Like,
8: no,
9: glasses
8: but then,
9: and that phone.
8: No, but then also.
9: Most of it made it though. So that line, I think was your line.
8: It's hard to keep track. You've got to have that trust, and it was amazing. You did trust that we can do that dance, and hopefully, you know, put the best stuff in the film.
9: Yeah.
1: I just realized I don't think I had ever heard Millie do an interview because I didn't know she had an accent.
4: She's Australian.
3: Yeah,
1: she's Australian.
0: Now both, you know.
4: Yeah.
3: Wait,
4: both,
3: that's the end of the interview?
4: That was just a quick little tease, a quick little clip. Yes, Justin. Thank
3: you
4: so much.
3: She didn't answer the question.
4: It was still really fun to talk to her.
3: Oh.
4: It was.
1: Why don't
4: you
1: listen to Anna's Group Chat podcast?
4: Yeah,
1: there you go.
4: There's
1: there
4: a bonus go, episode of Anna's Group Chat podcast where you can hear a little bit more of the short time that I was given. So,
3: oh wow! Yeah. She probably had a lot of interviews to do.
4: It was a press day. Like I was in like the virtual waiting room with so many people. So yeah, it was. They do back to back interviews like all day. Mm-hmm. But it was really great. I really did just like her version of Supergirl. I'll watch anything that she's in. I think she's a great actress.
1: And that's a scary role to take on because comic book fans are very, very,
4: critical.
1: Yeah, they're critical and they're very into their comics and they have a vision. And
3: she held her own in that
1: she
3: movie.
1: Did.
3: I was like, I think she could beat up Superman.
1: Whoa.
4: Oh, if it was Superman versus Supergirl, yeah.
3: Yeah, I think she could. Hmm. She looks very strong.
4: There is a joke in the movie about like, well, if it's Superman, why aren't you Superwoman? Why are you Supergirl?
3: Yeah, I love that part.
4: There is a joke in that. So, but yeah, the movie comes out on Friday. I think it's really great. It's, I've been reading reviews about, you know, like how, like Justin and I, like, yeah, we like to watch superhero movies, but we're not like diehard, like know the comic book, like by heart or anything. So kind of I've been seeing like mixed

0: reviews, like people that are like, you know, huge fans of the comic because they did change a few things, but right. you take creative liberty here and there.
1: Yeah.
0: But I really liked it.
2: Okay. See what great Drake has to say.
0: Yeah.
1: What superhero would you want to play, Big Al Mac?
3: Ooh.
1: If you were cast in a movie.
2: You know,
1: and again,
2: what?
1: It's a lot of pressure.
2: Right. I really did like Iron Man.
4: That's exactly what I was thinking you were going to say.
1: Iron Man?
2: I mean, because the suit could do just about anything.
4: And he was rich.
2: And he's rich as... So, man, I think that would be my dude. That would be my jam.
1: You'd want to be Iron Man.
2: Yeah,
1: Iron
2: cool.
1: Al.
2: Yeah.
1: What about you, Kelly? What superhero would you want to be cast as?
4: I want to be Wonder Woman. Because I think I could make... Wonder Woman 2 work. I think it was all Gal's fault that failed.
1: Ah! You think Gal Gadot is the reason? I think the script was the reason.
5: I could also see you being Scarlet Witch.
4: Ooh.
5: Because she's redheaded.
4: Yeah.
0: And she's
4: people
0: super cool.
4: Put me in any red. I could be Poison Ivy because she was a redhead. I could be any red.
3: Jean Grey.
1: Mystique.
3: Jean Grey.
1: Black Widow.
3: Eggman.
4: Black Widow would be good.
1: Trey, who would you want to be cast as? Oh, I know you're a big superhero fan.
3: I would be the Waffler from Mystery Men.
5: Who?
0: Can you remind me?
3: Sure, a 25-year-old reference isn't going to pop right to the front of your head. It's Dane Cook's like first role ever, and they're auditioning for extra superheroes to join the Mystery Men. So they're like sitting in their backyard by a pool, and there's a line of comedians that come through, and they're like coming up with their own superhero names, and Dane Cook's the Waffler with his griddle of justice.
4: That's funny.
0: That's great.
1: Anna, who would you want to be cast as?
0: Oh, I don't know. I mean, I guess I just have Supergirl on the brain because it's been Supergirl week for me. So that's like all that I can think of right now.
1: You'd be a good Supergirl. Sure. I could see you being Supergirl.
0: Thanks.
4: Especially, you're our Supergirl.
0: Thank you so much. Yeah. Especially in this, like in this movie, like she goes to different planets where she isn't as powerful so that she can get drunk.
2: You could be wine woman, save the world, like partying.
0: I think Supergirl. I'm gonna say Supergirl.
1: Justin,
5: probably Deadpool. I think I'd be the best Deadpool ever. I don't know, JC, compete with me, Deadpool, killer rage bait right there.
3: I love that choice, Justin, and I don't think anybody else should even try to choose that.
0: Have you ever considered getting a Deadpool costume?
5: Yeah, I've thought about it.
4: Custom?
1: I don't know if that made me more angry than the time Justin asked me if I was athletic. That question kind of rage baited me, but that one.
2: Yeah, because you are Deadpool.
1: I'm basically.
5: Thank you, Al.
2: No, I'm talking to JC.
5: No, I heard you talking to me.
2: No.
5: Audrey, who would you be?
1: You're not going to give me a real answer?
5: I don't know. I would want to be, does it have to be Marvel or DC?
1: No, it could be any superhero.
5: I would love to be Avatar, The Last Airbender. Master of all four elements.
0: I was ready for you to say Mermaid Man.
1: I thought so too, or Unicorn
5: or
1: Man.
5: Boy.
2: Mermaid.
5: I'd like to be the Avatar.
1: Or Homelander from The Boys.
5: No, I want to control water, fire, earth, and air.
1: Audrey, who would you want to play?
6: I'm not a big superhero person, but did y'all say there was like a dog in Supergirl?
0: Yes.
1: Yeah, Crypto.
6: Does it have powers and stuff?
1: Yeah, it could
0: yes.
1: play.
6: Okay, it's between that and then the super hot like female Aquaman. Who's
1: Aqua
6: that?
1: Girl?
6: No, her name's like Mira, something like that.
4: Oh, one that was played by
6: Amber Heard.
4: Yeah.
6: She looked so hot with the red hair. That could be you, Kelly Raspberry.
7: I want to be Amber Heard.
6: But it's not Amber, it's Mira.
7: Okay, just the character. Yeah. Okay, yeah.
2: Super KC, hot. Who would you like to be if you could be a superhero?
0: But Justin already took Deadpool.
5: Yeah, I already took Deadpool. Yeah.
1: What was Deadpool?
5: I'm just kidding.
2: Sorry, dude.
6: You can be Black Panther.
2: Oh,
1: no, I don't think I could do that.
5: But JC, when we play Fortnite, you're always Spider-Man.
1: I like Spider-Man, but
0: Spider-Man is good.
1: I'm too tall to be Spider-Man.
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1: I came to terms.
2: Be Daddy Longley.
0: Yeah, and we're not.
2: Daddy-
0: JC, you're a great Deadpool.
1: Deadpool. Yeah, I really do like Spider-Man a lot.
5: Blue Beetle was Latino.
1: That Blue Beetle's dope. I would have liked to be in that one. Anyway, if casting agents are listening, there you go. 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
14: Showers and possible thunderstorms are expected. The high will be near 74, with southeast winds up to 8 miles per hour and gusts up to 15 miles per hour. Rain is likely, with new rainfall amounts between 1 and 2 inches possible. Overnight, a chance of storms continues before clearing into Saturday, with highs near 81.
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5: So in studio with us right now is our official Olympic correspondent, who is now our official World Cup correspondent, Brett Follin.
6: Hey, USA, USA, USA.
5: Brett is famous for his USA onesie. You have absolutely seen him on TV if you watch the Olympics. And most, you've probably seen him. And have you gotten any love on TV on the World Cup yet?
7: Man, it's been tough.
5: I've been looking.
7: You know what's tough is because it's in the United States, I don't stand out as much as I normally do.
5: That's true. Everybody is wearing flags. And
7: which
5: stuff.
7: Is a good problem. It's good. It's good. It's nice to see the Patriots.
8: Which games have you already been to?
7: So we started in Houston, Germany, Curacao. And that was so neat to see Curacao get their first goal ever in the World Cup.
5: It Brent invited me to the game.
8: Really?
5: Yeah, but it was in Houston.
7: Should have made the drive, man.
5: I should have
7: made
5: it.
7: The drive.
5: I low-key regretted not like finding a way to make it work. Brett.
7: That's all right. That's all right. You know, in another 30 years when the World Cup comes back,
8: right.
5: We'll make it happen. When you say it like that, it sucks.
9: Brett, how did you get started with this? I mean, how did this become your thing?
7: Man, I just grew up. I was always a sports fan. Always, always. If I wasn't playing sports, I was watching sports. And, you know, one of the best years of my life was 2011. Went to the Rose Bowl when TC, I'm a Horned Frog, when the TC was in the Rose Bowl.
5: Former president.
7: Yep.
5: Former president of TC. Frogs.
7: And then went to the Super Bowl, NBA Finals. I mean, it was just an unbelievable year. And so I always dreamed about seeing the Olympics. The first one I really remember was Sydney. And, back in 2000, it's like, that would be something I'd love to do. And, in 2013, me and a buddy, Joe Brown, decided in 2016 we would go. And never imagined that selfies would take me on this journey around the world and seeing these sporting events. Yeah. And so, I don't know. I think the biggest thing is just it's possible to go. You just need to plan. Anybody can do what I've done. Get that passport. Yeah, be inspired by these people you're meeting at these matches and go.
5: And here's the I admire you so much because we only get one go around this earth.
7: Yep.
5: We only get one. And you're getting to see it.
7: Yep.
5: And how many of us will go our entire lives without seeing what other cultures are like and what other countries are like? And it's actually a beautiful thing that you're doing. And the other thing that you're wondering is, all right, Brent is talking about planning. I plan pretty well. Now, take a listen to when did you start planning for this World Cup, Brent?
7: 8 years ago. It was announced that it was coming to the U.S., we knew that we were going to be going.
10: How do you plan?
8: Yeah, what's the steps?
7: Just thinking about it, listening when the dates are coming up. So for example, LA 2028 is coming up, right? The first ticket drop happened about 6 months ago. Second ticket drop is happening next month. And so we're 2 years out from the Olympics.
5: Yeah.
7: Start planning now. Mm. And so the sooner you start, like they've already released the schedule. They released the schedule a year ago. I already know what events I want to go to now.
5: Wow. So cool.
7: It's, I mean, you have to wait until about 6 months before when you know what countries are going to be competing, but it's just know where you need to be. It's going to be in L.A. Start looking at places. Figure out what neighborhood, what events you want to go to. Find the neighborhood you want to stay in. So, and then budget for it.
8: Yeah.
7: Money.
5: Money's a big part. But it costs more the more you wait.
8: That's true.
9: Justin, you have an unlimited credit card, though, Justin.
10: I do. American Express.
7: Hey. Yeah. Well, that you need that for this World Cup with these tickets.
10: Right.
7: Yeah.
5: Now, you mentioned you went to Houston to kick things off. Where else have you been to watch games?
7: Yeah, and then we went to Seattle. Seattle was amazing. USA versus Australia. I'm married to an Aussie, so that was like the biggest match of our entire lives. And so we get bragging rights forever, right? 2-0. I'll never let my in-laws forget.
5: You've been to a ton of stadiums. Is that by far the loudest stadium you've ever been in?
7: That was the best. That was the best. And like the opening ceremony, team walking out, Star Spangled Banner, singing it all together. I mean, it was just, and then the flyover and then winning. I mean, it was straight out of a movie.
5: Could you guys in the audience at the stadium tell you created an earthquake Or did you have to read the news?
7: We had to read the news, but it was wow. Crazy. It was crazy loud. Like my brother, we've been traveling, Evan, together, and he had to wear earplugs. It was so loud. So.
0: And what country has surprised you the most?
7: On my travels around the world?
0: With travel and everything from all your experiences.
7: Good surprise or bad surprise?
0: Answer both.
5: Let's go with good and bad.
0: Answer bad first and then good.
7: Bad. I was very disappointed by Tunisia, who is actually competing in the World Cup. And I was introduced to them. I went to the World Cup back in Russia in 2018. Uh-huh. Met Tunisians there. They were awesome. They don't have much of a food scene. It's triple figures heat every day.
5: Oh.
7: And so one of their most famous dishes is tuna fish sandwich. And so just imagine canned tuna sitting in the sun all day.
4: Mm.
7: And then there's a saying, TIA, this is Africa. It's Northern Africa. Everything was so late. Our ferry to go, we left from Italy. It was a 24-hour ferry. It was 8 hours late.
4: Oh,
7: our flight to leave,
9: 8 hours late.
7: Our flight to leave was 9 hours late to get to Malta. So, Tunisia, it was brutal. I'm glad I went. Go experience it for yourself.
5: Right.
7: But I am not.
4: Yeah. I can't wait now.
5: And it helps that the people were actually awesome. That makes it a little bit better.
7: Yes. Yeah. But on my favorite, all-time favorite country, aside from the United States, of course, is Brazil.
9: Yeah.
7: I've been 3-4 times now, and Rio is the best city in the world.
9: Agreed.
0: And why? Yeah.
7: The mountains, the beaches, Christ the Redeemer, you have one of the seven wonders of the world.
5: Mm-hmm.
7: And the food scene, they have happy cows. You have some of the best steaks on the planet. The acai is there. And you get you would spend, $20 in the United States, you get for $2 or $3 anywhere in the city. And so it's just it's the best party scene.
9: Have you ever been there New Year's Eve?
7: We did that 2 years ago. Oh, yeah. On Copacabana Beach.
9: Yes, sir.
7: The fireworks. Oh, I mean, it's magic. Magic.
9: As far as you see, just people dressed in white from head to toe, dressed in white. And it's just the most amazing thing I've ever seen in my entire life.
5: Oh, we need to do a show vacation of Brazil, I think.
4: So, Brent, since you travel the world so much and you go to all these events, do you speak multiple languages?
7: I am fluent enough in Spanish to get by, but we're very lucky speaking English because so many people around the world want to practice their English.
5: Yeah.
4: Yeah.
7: So don't let that fear of not speaking the local language prevent you from going, because Google Translate's amazing.
4: Yeah. That's true, too, because I've been wondering, watching the World Cup, I'm like, what language do the referees speak?
5: They speak English, I think,
4: a lot of
5: them.
4: Or do they have to speak
5: a little
4: bit of everything,
7: Yeah. A lot of these referees are from all over the world.
5: Yeah.
7: So it's a huge deal for them. But I think it's mandatory for them to speak English.
4: Okay.
7: I think.
4: Interesting.
7: Yeah. Somebody can fact check me. But
5: all right. So Seattle.
11: I will fact check you.
5: Seattle was the second game you went to.
7: Yes. And then we went up to Vancouver, which was Egypt versus New Zealand. It was Egypt's first win ever in the World Cup. And, guys, that stadium was like 90% Egyptian.
5: What?
7: It was that was another crazy crowd. So we were grateful. The goal was to do all three countries. I don't think we're going to make it to Mexico.
0: Do you have a prediction for the final two for the World Cup?
7: Wow, yeah. So my dream scenario, United States versus Argentina.
4: Okay.
7: And I mean, of course, I want the United States to win, but if Messi goes back to back and he rides into retirement like that, that would be incredible.
5: I lost so much respect for Messi.
4: Why?
5: A lot of respect.
4: Why?
5: Did you not see his post with the pizza he ordered?
7: No.
5: Oh.
9: What happened?
5: Guys.
9: What?
5: It just, go look at
11: was
5: the picture.
11: Was that pineapple on it or something?
5: No. It was like a pizza, Kelly, and you couldn't see cheese. You just saw tomatoes around it with onions on it. And olives. And it was just, I was like, that's not it, Messi.
7: Maybe he's lactose intolerant.
5: For being the goat. No cheese?
9: Maybe he's just covered up.
5: Too much tomato.
11: He's healthy.
4: Yeah. He's at the World Cup and we're not.
5: I almost wanted to redo our video where we were picking between Messi and Ronaldo and change my answer to Ronaldo based on the pizza.
4: Wow.
7: You would never.
5: I would never, but I thought about it.
7: Messi's the goat. And it's not even close.
5: Did you meet Messi in Puerto Rico?
7: Yes, Messi came to Puerto Rico 3 months ago.
5: He loosely threw that in there during our break.
0: Wow. Wait, how was that? How?
7: Oh, my gosh. So from the Olympics, just a week after Messi came. Guys, so within 2 weeks, I met Tom Brady, Novak Djokovic, and Messi.
4: What?
7: What the heck? I mean, this has been the best year. The best year. And surprise news as well. So I went to the Olympics, did the World Baseball Classic in Puerto Rico, currently at the World Cup. But my biggest adventure starts at the end of the year, November. My wife is pregnant. So we got a little on the way. Let's go. Thank you. Yeah.
5: You're gonna name the baby Messi?
7: We'll see. Yeah.
5: Messi Follin.
7: Messi Follin. That'd be all right. The next goat.
4: Oh,
5: that is so cool.
7: Yeah.
9: Congratulations.
5: You've met some of the greatest athletes in the world this year.
7: It's been unbelievable. The best year of my life.
11: That little baby's going to have the most stamps on the passport.
7: Yeah.
5: Trey?
12: You've done so many of these cool things. It's like bucket list after bucket list item. do you think it makes it easier or harder to appreciate, like, the little things?
7: No, I think, you know, life is meant to be lived.
12: Yeah.
7: And so I just look at every day as an adventure. You know, even the small victories, you got to celebrate them.
12: Right.
7: So, no, man, like, it's been so much fun. You do ride this high. These major events, it feels like a massive reunion for me, getting to see the world come to our place. But, nah, not like everything. You got to celebrate everything in life because you never know. Like, shout out to Oliver Tree, right? I mean, that was the saddest news. You just never know. And that guy was living as well. So, no, just keep living. Enjoy every victory you get every day.
5: And he was staying in Brazil because he fell in love with Brazil. You were just talking about how Brazil was awesome.
7: Exactly.
5: He was down there because he enjoyed it that much.
12: Yeah. You're a great follow on Instagram. It's awesome. It's one of my favorites.
5: Brett.
12: When I see your face, when I open it up, it's great.
7: Brett, thank you so much.
5: If we want to follow along the rest of the World Cup journey, how do we do that, buddy?
7: Yeah. At Brent Follan, BRENTFOLAN on Instagram, TikTok, Facebook. Hit me up, guys. Follow along.
5: I love that. And congratulations, Brent.
7: Thank you.
5: And your lovely wife on a future baby.
0: We need to get a little American flag onesie for your baby.
7: Oh, yes. This was my last pin. Pin trading was really big at the Olympics. I saved one for you guys. I said I was going to come in. This is the last one. So,
5: Brett.
7: Here you guys go.
5: And if you see Brent today, if you're going to the game, he's going to be wearing his USA onesie. He's hard to miss if you see him in person. He's out there, and he's got the biggest smile on his face. Follow him on Instagram if you want your life to be a little bit better, because you do brighten our day every time you post, Brent.
7: Thanks so much, guys.
5: Congratulations on the baby.
7: Thank you.
5: On all the travel that you've been doing and how you plan ahead. I think you motivated a lot of us to stop saying one day and maybe
7: make it today.
5: Make it today.
7: We'll see you guys in LA 2028.
5: That's right, Brent.
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7: So good talking to Brent.
8: I know. With good vibes.
7: The vibes are there. And he's going to be out there. Hopefully he keeps going to all those soccer games or football matches.
8: Football.
7: And we get watching them. Real quick, over in the other side of sports, did you guys see this crazy story? I know we've been talking about the Vrabel and what's her name?
9: Diane.
7: There was that thing, but we got a new one on the board here. Wyndham Clark just won the U.S. Open in golf this past Sunday, if you were watching.
8: Yes, we were.
7: So he was doing it. Did you see what happened, Kelly?
8: Well, not after the fact, but I know last year when he tore up the clubhouse.
7: Well, he was doing it, and he didn't do that. He was doing an interview with Barstool Sports, and someone brought up an old tweet from 2016, because people go back and they look like, what were you doing? And it says, I hate Baker Mayfield. Baker Mayfield is the quarterback of the Tampa Bay Buccaneers.
10: Former Oklahoma Sooner.
7: Former Sooner.
10: Yes.
7: I think he played for Texas Tech as well. He's
11: and Wyndham went to Oklahoma State.
10: I see.
11: At the same time.
7: So rivals.
10: Okay.
7: So that's a good point to make there,
8: right,
7: Trey.
8: Because there has to be a little bit more context.
7: So possibly you hate Baker because he played at Oklahoma and you went to Oklahoma State, right? Well, Wyndham explained what happened back in college.
12: I'm trying to decide if I should tell the story.
7: Yeah. That,
12: no, it's not that bad. My PR team's here. My girlfriend at the time cheated on me with Baker Mayfield.
13: Oh! That's a fair tweet.
14: Yeah. Okay, yeah.
12: What? But here's what I would say. As I have come to, like, I'm actually a Baker fan now. I think he's a homie. Yeah. I hope actually this is a bro moment for us to be like, oh, bro, I didn't know. My bad. She never told me. And I'm like, oh, it's all good. We're homies. Let's play golf.
13: Wow.
7: Man, your girlfriend cheated on you in college with
13: Baker Mayfield.
8: So you're blaming the girl, not the guy.
15: Has a type. She has a type.
7: Athletic?
15: Football.
7: Yeah.
15: Lur.
10: Well, he also ended up marrying a girl from Oklahoma State that went to
7: Baker
10: Oklahoma
7: did?
10: State. So he has a type, perhaps.
7: Oklahoma State girls is what he's got right there. Mm-hmm. Small world, huh?
13: She made her own free pass.
7: Yeah. I wonder where that girl is now. She fumbled Wyndham and she fumbled Baker. Both of them.
13: I have a feeling she's a little pro athlete somewhere.
7: Yeah, that's why I want to know. Did she end up doing okay?
15: But it sounds like she scored twice.
7: She did.
13: Super high.
7: She'll
13: be fine.
7: Now, Anna, you wrote me a crazy story that a friend of a friend.
16: Yeah, it's a friend of a friend. This is like a combination of does that make me crazy, petty Monday, and worst date ever, would say.
7: Wow.
16: Yeah, so my friend was telling me that her friend was dating this guy for about a year, and he tried to break up with her, and she said, no, that's not a good enough reason. I'm going to need a better reason, and I'm going to need it in writing. And so he did. He put his next reason in writing, and his reason was that he really wanted to go hunting and she didn't. And since he wanted to go and shoot stuff, whenever they broke up, she enlisted him for the Army.
8: You can't do that.
7: You can't do that. She did. That dude dodged a bullet.
15: That's petty right there.
7: That is
13: him in the
8: army. What was the follow-up on that? Did they contact him or
16: I don't know. It was a friend of a friend.
15: Is he a Marine?
16: I don't know I don't think it like actually works. Like I don't think you can sign someone else up.
7: But she tried.
16: She tried.
13: You probably did the preliminary enlistment, you know, you can fill out some paperwork,
8: I guess. The fact that
7: He's getting called up for his physical.
8: I need you to break up with me in writing. The fact that he even did that.
7: I think most guys, and maybe you have a friend. I have a friend who tried to break up with a girl and she said no. And he didn't. She didn't require a written statement. She just said no. And so he stayed for another, like, 2 years.
8: That's what crazy. You mean?
9: How do you make somebody stay in a relationship?
15: It's like a gym membership.
7: He tried to break up with her, and she said, no.
15: Break up with the gym, they're like, you got to send us a letter. You can't just call us.
16: Yeah. I feel like I've heard about, like, I think there's a celebrity couple where that happened also, and they ended up getting married. But I forget who it
10: Justin
16: is.
10: Justin Haley, maybe?
16: I don't know.
10: No. Sounds like them.
16: I don't think
7: Hailey Bieber would be like that. Like, no, we're not breaking up.
16: But it sounded somewhat familiar when I heard that. But anyway, I thought that was so diabolical. It made me laugh.
9: Yeah, that's a funny one.
7: Because a guy can't be doing that to a girl. If a girl tries to break up with him, he's like, no.
8: Put it in writing.
7: Right. Yeah, that would be borderline abusive.
9: Let me send it to corporate here and get it approved.
7: You can't do that.
8: Right. But girls get away with a lot more of that. You know, a guy does it. It's abusive, like you said. A girl does it. Oh, that's so quirky.
9: Yeah, they call that kidnapping.
7: Yeah.
11: AI tells me it was Chrissy Teigen who said, no, John Legend, you cannot break up with me.
16: Okay, see, what? I knew it was somebody that ended up, getting
7: married. So it works for girls. See, that's one of those. My friend, he literally, he was my roommate. He goes, I'm going to go.
16: Look around the room like somebody's.
15: No, he's looking at the time.
7: I was looking at he was like, I'm going to go break up with her and I'll be back to her. And I was like, all right, cool. And then he came back like literally an hour and a half later and he did not look happy. And I'm like, you just broke up with her and she was kind of a little territorial. And he goes, she said we can't break up.
10: My mom said no.
9: That's hilarious.
7: I'm like, what do you mean you
9: can't? That's hilarious.
7: And he stayed with her for another 2 years.
8: That's so weird.
9: Insane. Yeah.
7: I was like, this is the wildest thing. She said no, so you stayed with her?
9: It's not really a debate when you break up with somebody. Like,
7: oh, we're done.
9: Yeah.
7: No, we're not. No, yes, we are.
9: Yeah,
7: we're
9: we
7: done.
9: Are.
15: Is that what you say when you break up?
9: I don't need approval.
15: We're done.
7: There's different ways to say it.
15: This is a game. How ways to break up with somebody.
16: It's not you, it's me. That's the classic.
15: It's not you, it's me.
16: Yeah. It's not me, it's you.
15: I don't want to be in this relationship anymore.
9: Yeah, you do.
15: Go, Audrey.
10: I need to work on myself.
7: Oh, that's a great one.
15: Okay.
7: At the stage of life I'm in, I don't see us fitting together right now.
15: Mm-hmm. So what does that mean?
7: Mm-hmm. Maybe down the line, which means never.
8: Oh, you're giving him hope.
16: You can't do that.
8: Shred of hope.
7: I did that. That's what I did with one of the girl that laid in front of my car and wouldn't let me leave my house.
15: Uh-huh.
7: So that, don't do that one. But at this stage of my life, we're not doing well.
16: Not compatible.
7: Okay, we're not compatible.
15: So what does that mean?
7: Meaning I'm going this way and you should leave my house.
9: There you go.
15: Big Al?
9: I need to focus more on me and my inner self. I need to get to know me. And that way in the future, I could be better for you if I could focus more on me now and less on you now.
15: So what are you trying to say?
9: I need you to leave. Your bag's packed.
15: Okay. Kelly.
9: Get your stuff. Get your toothbrush.
8: I think I've only really broken up with somebody once. Usually I'm so awful that they'll break up with me.
9: Right.
8: Because I'm too cowardly to do it. And I'd rather them break up with me. So I'm just awful until they break up with me.
15: But what's something you'd say to break up with somebody?
8: Well, I mean, I did. I just told somebody this just isn't working. It was really, seriously, I potentially think I saved my life by breaking up with him.
7: Oh, he was crazy.
8: Oh, wow. We had one incident where he showed up at my house and he was pacing back and forth and mad at me about, you know, I wasn't showing him as much affection as he thought I should be. Mm-hmm. And he woke me up out of bed and was pacing back and forth and swigging on a water bottle. And I was like, this is how women end up in a Dateline, you know. And I was very calm, and I stayed calm and got him out of the house. And then, like, the next day he called me to see when we could, you know, we were going to get together to go out for my birthday, I think it was, or something. And I said, I don't think that this is going to work out. And thankfully, he left me alone.
15: I don't think this is going
8: to
15: work out.
8: But that's the only time I've ever really had to break up with someone, I think. I usually, like I said, I'm horrible until they dump me.
7: Let's go ahead and get Sweet Tea. Big Sweet Tea over there, Big Trey.
11: Sweet Daddy Tea?
15: Yeah.
11: Sweet Daddy,
15: how do you break up with somebody?
11: My new cult leader told me I should go out on vacation.
15: I just talked to my sidekick and they said, we're not working, so you're going to have to get out of my life.
14: Bye. This is the Kid Craddock.
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1: Kid Craddock Morning Show. Heavenly Father, thank you, God, for another day that you've given us so lovingly. Thank you for each second of our lives, because it's not guaranteed. Thank you for the times when everything's going well, and also thank you for the times when we struggle with trials and challenges. Trials produce perseverance, and perseverance produces strength. So, God, thank you in the middle of all things. Jennifer is praying for Jaden, a young man that is struggling to find his path. Please guide his steps. God, please watch over Charlie as she travels to spend time with her grandpa Tim and her brothers. Keep her safe with a hedge of protection around her. And God, we pray for the mamas and daddies and boys and girls in Venezuela who are dealing with an unimaginable situation. God, we pray for comfort and strength for them and the rescuers and the medical personnel. Your word says for us to not lean on our own understanding. We trust you and believe you, and we love you. In Jesus' name, we pray. Amen. Here, to my right, is Kelly Raspberry.
2: So my daughter said, the RBF's getting pretty bad over here.
3: Oh, you,
2: I got mine.
3: Oh, wow.
2: Yeah, she was looking at some of our social media. And noticed how bad it's getting. So I'd like to request that I no longer be on Kid Nation
3: social media.
4: Cut the cameras. Cut the cameras.
2: I'd like to request that I be removed from all social media.
5: Like she looks at the
2: bad
5: videos?
2: For my self-esteem.
3: So let's go to the request center.
6: Denied. Denied.
2: Just take the camera off of me.
7: Are you two just sitting in silence and she's kind of scrolling on your phone and she's like, Mom, you look mean.
2: Well, I think she saw yesterday the reaction we all had when Justin wasn't paying attention. And she's like, man, your RBF is bad there. I was like, and I just think I'm listening and trying to comprehend what's going on. She said, it's really bad when you look at Justin and Big Al.
4: Maybe we need to work on how we approach
2: you. Maybe we just need to turn the camera off of me.
4: Yeah, Reagan.
2: That's a better suggestion.
5: I don't think people get you, Kelly. I get you. Okay. Like, there will be comments on social media videos that I'm on, and they're like, oh, Kelly's so done with this girl. Mm-hmm. You can tell all by her face. Well, but I don't take it seriously.
2: It's my face.
5: It truly
2: bothers me. I've had it my whole life. That's why I want to get a facelift, because I'm tired of people thinking I'm angry, and it's just my face.
3: Well, Kelly, on behalf of me and Trey, thank you for loving us so much and not giving us the same face you give Al and Justin.
1: Kelly, yeah. You have a beautiful smile.
2: So, I should use it more often.
1: So just smile.
2: They don't like that freaky, scary movie.
8: Smile.
3: Oh, yeah. Or Obsession.
1: You have a beautiful smile. Just look at me and Justin and smile.
8: Maybe give her a smile.
5: Oh my God.
4: Just think of some positivity.
3: Yeah, maybe listen to her.
1: Hey, Kelly, this is a prayer. In the middle of all things, smile.
3: Right.
1: Here's JC Chavez.
3: Today's a big day for me. My barber, the girl that cut my hair forever, her name was Princess, moved away.
1: Oh, no.
3: And then I found another barber who was really good, and he moved away.
1: Oh, no.
3: So for the last few months, I've been single.
5: You have trust issues now?
3: Not trust issues. It's just sometimes relationships end.
5: Abandonment.
3: My hair wife moved away. My hair husband moved away. And now I've just been single. So I used my son as a guinea pig and sent him to a barber. And he did pretty good.
1: Okay. So, did he know he was being example or whatever?
3: No, he didn't know. So he did pretty good. So now I have a haircut today.
1: Okay.
3: And my hair got long enough to where I could do anything. But I don't know how I want to cut my hair.
2: Mm. Well, who do you look at and think, I like that look?
3: All the soccer players.
2: Okay.
3: All the soccer players from the World Cup. I like that guy's hair.
2: Pick one.
3: I like that guy's hair.
2: Pick one and show him on your phone.
3: Yeah.
5: Reference photo. Mm.
3: And then, I mean, I got like three possible.
2: Well, let us help you decide.
3: Really? Okay. I got three possible ones.
1: Okay.
5: Is Rob one of them from Long Island?
3: No. Rob.
9: Yeah, I can't imagine you with a buzz cut. Anyway.
5: I was telling him Rob got his hair cut buzzed and he was like offended. I would never.
3: Rob Roush.
1: I've done that one time, shown a picture of a haircut.
3: Yeah.
1: A beard cut, actually. Mm-hmm.

0: operations. And there's this guy in a bright orange jersey that walks past us. And we didn't get to see what it was. And Justin,
1: it's a bright orange jersey. I've never seen that country represented before. He was the only one wearing it.
0: So and there was
2: what country was it?
0: And he walks past us, and there's no name on the back. And so Justin goes, sir, excuse me, sir, what country is that jersey? And he turns around and just says, Home Depot. Just right across his chest.
1: And I go, oh, Home Depot.
3: Shut up.
2: Home Depot stays undefeated.
4: My dude. Yeah.
0: It genuinely felt like a moment out of a comedy movie. The way that he just turned around and says, Home Depot, and Justin goes, oh, Home Depot.
2: A Home Depot jersey, or was that the sponsor for the team?
1: It was a Home Depot
0: jersey.
1: Soccer jersey.
0: There was a Home Depot sponsored, activation there.
2: Oh, okay.
0: So he was, working at the Home Depot thing.
5: Right. It's like if we made our own jerseys.
4: Yeah.
0: That's education. Because
2: sometimes the major league clubs or whatever, the European clubs, they will have the sponsor.
0: Yes.
2: Some of them might have Home Depot.
0: This was not that.
2: Yes. That's funny.
6: Am I the only one that doesn't know the term activation? Doing activation?
0: When Home Depot had a thing set up there that's all sponsored by Home Depot, and you go in and you do things and you can get things for free or whatever. That's
4: like a promo kit.
0: That's called an activation. Yeah.
6: No idea. First time I'm hearing it. Thank you for sharing.
0: Mm-hmm. You're welcome.
4: All right. Here is part-time Justin.
5: Don't make me give you RBF.
4: Right.
2: Yeah, that's right. You're not the only one.
5: I have to look over my shoulder to do that.
1: Everybody smile. Choose a smile. Yeah. So when I went back to go watch that video Kelly was talking about.
2: It's on our Kid Nation Instagram.
1: Yeah, it's on Kid TV, and you can actively see me tuning out. But I went back and listened to it, and as I'm listening to it, I'm like, we did not make this a bigger deal than what it was before. Because Big Al talked about, I don't know if I should talk about this, longer than we actually talked about what had happened. And it's some tea. It's piping hot tea.
2: So you waited all night to have an excuse to walk in here.
1: No, I want to just, can we put the spotlight on how hot that tea is? Big Al's ex-wife said, I do not want to get married.
5: No, it's not
2: exactly
5: like that.
2: I hope he doesn't propose. Did you still listen?
1: Yes.
5: It wasn't like that.
1: But she's, I hope he doesn't propose.
2: Okay.
1: Right. It was piping hot tea.
7: Nah.
4: Well. Here's Anna. Good morning. Here's Audrey. Here's Audrey.
7: Good morning, Al.
4: Hey.
7: Good morning. I'm really thrown off by that. First of all, the tea was room temperature.
4: I thought it was hot.
7: You're trying to boil it up right now.
5: Yeah, don't do that.
7: Yeah, don't do that.
4: Right, because but we did, and then we went to commercial break.
8: Here's Trey. Good morning.
6: Ugh. Hey, what's going on? Here's Big Al.
7: Okay, here's Audrey. I was going to say, I finally met the bartender at the place I take all my dates to.
0: Oh, good.
7: He went to the bathroom, and in the meantime, I went up to her, and I was like, okay. And she's like, girl, I recognize you. And I was like, I know, I've been here quite a few times. And she's like, and you're always with someone different. And I was like, yeah, I like to bring all my dates here because I live really close. And she's like, I just love that for you. And she's like, and I always give them the check because you're not paying. And I'm like, I know that's right. So we got a good thing going now.
0: Did she have any favorites as of late?
7: No.
0: Or commentary at least?
7: She didn't have any. I don't think she's liked any of them. That's what I got from
4: it. You should have hand signals that she can give you as to, if you go scuba diving and you start to struggle, I have a hand signal, you have a hand signal you can give to the instructor. I need to go up.
7: Uh-huh.
4: So she should have a hand signal a thumbs up or the number, that's an eight or whatever. Like if she
7: that's
4: likes
7: an
4: the
7: eight.
4: Date, if she likes the date or a thumbs
5: eight
4: down.
5: Mm-hmm. I don't know. I think it's the makings of a great sitcom.
0: Yeah.
5: Can you picture that?
4: Yeah, yes. Yeah, for sure.
5: Mm-hmm. Where every episode is the girl coming into the bar with her
2: date. New date.
5: Yeah. Mm-hmm.
0: And the bartender friend.
5: Out. But there was that show about that. Remember, it was One Night
2: at
5: in
2: the bar.
5: Ryan
2: Seacrest was a producer on it.
5: Oh, good show.
0: Mixology.
5: It was canceled after 1 year, and I thought one season, and I thought it was such a good
2: And we
5: premise.
2: Were supposed to find out who ends up with who, and we never did.
5: Right.
6: They ended up putting the full season up on Netflix. It was great. And Andrew Santino was in it.
2: Yeah.
6: A comedian now.
2: It was a funny show. Good. What's up, Trey? Trey,
6: nah,
2: pass it to Al. Al, what's up, buddy?
4: Yeah, celebrity birthdays.
7: Okay. What is going on?
2: All right. I don't know what happened.
6: You people took up all the time for me to start talking. I had a big, long story to tell.
5: Well, tell it.
1: Or save it.
5: Who cares about a celebrity birthday when you've got a story to tell?
6: I don't actually. I have nothing. I was just wanting to complain.
7: I like that.
0: Okay. Well, there's a lot of celebrity birthdays. Bear with me. Jacob Elordi, 29 today. I actually thought he was older than
7: me
0: that.
7: Me too.
0: Maybe it's because he's just so tall.
7: Yeah.
0: Ariana Grande is 33. Jeanette McCurdy is 34. Brandon Sklenar.
1: Oh, yes, our man.
0: He's 36. Aubrey Plaza is 42.

0: Nick Offerman, 56. Sean Hayes, 56. Shannon Sharp, 58. Over the weekend, Ed Westwick will be 39. Drake Bell will be 40. Khloe Kardashian, 42. Tobey Maguire, 51. J.J. Abrams, 60. Kelly Pickler, 40. Rob Dyrdek, 52. Elon Musk, 55. John Cusack, 60. Kathy Bates, 78. Mel Brooks, 100.
1: I saw that.
2: Wow.
1: What?
0: Yes.
1: I couldn't have.
0: On Sunday.
1: I pictured him as dead.
3: Oh, I thought that was a woman. Who is it?
1: Mel Brooks. He's just an old actor.
0: He's a writer, director.
3: He produced Blazing Saddles.
4: Blazing Saddles is hilarious.
3: Oh, gosh. Frankenstein.
0: Young Frankenstein.
3: Uh-huh. Frankenstein.
0: The producers.
4: Okay, yeah. Blazing Saddles probably would upset some people nowadays, but.
3: That's the point.
1: Yeah.
5: You thought Short People by Randy Newman made you uncomfortable.
4: Oh, man, what's Blazing Saddles?
6: Well, I just Googled him and the headline says, Happy Birthday, 2,000-year-old Mel Brooks is turning 100.
4: Yeah.
0: Today is National Take Your Dog to Work Day.
4: Oh, we talked about that yesterday.
0: We did.
5: Yeah, it's the worst idea ever.
4: Well, bring it.
0: Yeah. It's also National Safer Workplace Day, National Barcode Day, National Beautician Day, and National Canoe Day.
5: All the things.
2: Row, row.
4: I'd rather kayak, I think.
2: What's the difference? The canoe has more people?
6: Which one's more work?
4: I think they're both a lot of
1: both
4: work.
1: A lot of work. Yeah, I need a boat with a motor.
4: I think a canoe
5: I want
4: like
5: a gondola
4: wood.
5: Where I'm not the one.
4: Yeah, well, you're not doing anything.
0: Yeah.
4: That's the best.
0: That's the one.
4: Is an asteroid going to hit Earth?
1: Oh, what?
4: That hopefully. Is the question.
1: What?
4: Hopefully.
0: I said hopefully at this point.
4: It should be all right. I'll tell you in 10 minutes.
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13: Showers and storms will be possible most of the day with cloudy skies and highs in the mid-70s. The showers, thunder showers, will continue tonight. It's still going to be cloudy with lows dropping into the upper 60s. We are going to see a little bit of a break in the rainfall tomorrow. It's still mostly cloudy, but it is going to start to get muggy with highs in the lower 80s. I'm Brady Harp from Storm Team 10.
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7: Happy Friday.
8: Yep.
7: Everybody got good plans for this weekend?
8: Well, are you asking?
7: Are you
8: rhetorically
7: asking?
8: No,
7: I'm asking,
8: or are you,
7: if anybody's got big plans.
8: I am flying to St. Louis tomorrow morning.
7: That's
8: with,
7: right, Big Al.
8: Charlie. And she is going to spend about a month with her grandpa Tim and his brothers. I'm going on vacation. She can't go with me because she doesn't have a passport because I don't have 100% go.
7: Anyway, the whole thing.
8: The whole thing.
7: Oh, that's
8: and
7: cool.
8: And we got family vacation, so she's just going to stay up there. It'd be easier. And so I'll fly her up there so that we can do the handoff of the child, and then I fly right back. I don't have to leave the airport. And well, that's about it.
7: Well, safe travels.
9: I'm trying to watch
7: Charlie.
9: You with a smile on my face.
7: Yeah.
9: just in case the camera cuts to me.
7: Kelly's daughter, Emma Kelly, has been watching our socials and saying that Kelly has RBF.
9: You know what?
7: And
9: no. It's getting worse.
7: And it's getting worse. So she's fixing it today.
9: You don't know. My whole algorithm is people who've had facelifts, deep plane and otherwise.
7: Right.
10: Oh, they're trying to get you.
9: I'm finding that maybe I need to go to Tijuana.
7: What, to get the...
9: It's cheaper.
7: I know.
9: And the people look good.
7: Or Turkey, yay.
9: Turkey, yay.
7: That's how they're calling it.
10: But it's still cheaper.
7: If you follow us on social media like Emma Kelly does, you may see us post from time to time. I just reposted a story from my wife because she ran into Team Sweden yesterday while driving.
8: Okay.
7: And she told me she saw them from...
9: Like ran to them?
7: Well, almost, Kelly. Luckily, they made it to the game, but almost could have been catastrophic.
8: Oh, my.
7: Because my wife was that distracted by their good looks, apparently.
8: Oh, really?
7: She saw them on the... She was on the main road, and she saw them walking past the hotel they're staying at, so... She was with my daughter.
9: A bunch of good-looking blonde men. She's like, they've got to be the Swedish team.
7: No, it literally said Sweden on the bus they were getting off of.
8: Good-looking Swedish team.
7: They were wearing their uniforms and stuff, or their kits.
8: That's cool.
7: And so she's with my daughter, so she turned into the parking lot. She's like, we're not missing this. And she's driving through the parking lot as Team Sweden is parking. Rolls her window down, yells, go Team Sweden. They basically look at her like, what's this crazy American lady doing?
8: Okay.
9: This hot blonde.
8: Yeah, right?
7: I think my daughter Chloe might have blocked that for her because they noticed, daughter, no. So she's yelling, go Team Sweden. And I guess she didn't realize that half of the team was already crossing the parking lot because when she turned, she had to brake. And noticed that some of the guys were sitting there, and they're just looking at her.
8: Can't take out the Swedish team.
7: She said she just, poked her head out the window and yelled, go Team Sweden again. And they just kind of all stopped and didn't really respond. And then she just drove past them.
9: Oh, no.
8: So even the Swedish men are good looking, huh?
7: I think they were locked in, because they had a game. I think they were getting ready to go.
11: Okay. Did they win?
7: They took on Japan yesterday.
11: Yeah.
7: And they tied 1-1.
11: Okay. So they won.
7: They tied.
9: Everybody's a winner.
7: It depends on how you,
9: They still scored a goal.
7: Do you look at a tie as a, you won, both
9: well,
7: of you?
9: You didn't lose.
7: Or you both lost.
8: Yeah, you didn't
11: you
8: lose.
11: Didn't lose.
9: Yeah, you didn't lose.
12: Or, with them yesterday, it was a win, because I think that made it where they get into the knockouts.
7: They are now in third place in their group, and so they take the top two teams from the group, and then the third team, I think they take the top 12. that are in third place. So they have a chance still yesterday.
0: So what about Japan?
7: Japan, I believe, is in the second spot in that group, if I remember correctly. But, man, speaking about the World Cup, the USA suffered its first loss of the tournament yesterday. Oh. And it was in dramatic fashion.
0: Ooh.
7: Now, is it Turkey or Turkey-A? Because I keep hearing the announcers calling it Turkey-A. Anyway, Turkey-A or Turkey.
9: It's Turkey to us.
7: Turkey to us. They stunned Team USA 3-2. They literally scored on the last kick of the game.
0: Oh, wow.
7: It was 8 minutes into stoppage. The USA had already clinched the round of 32, so their manager basically rotated a lot of the lineup. The gamble didn't pay off, and they lost, unfortunately. Mm. We wanted to win all three. It happens. Germany was upset by Ecuador, though. That's a titan right there, losing to a small country. They lost 2-1, one of the biggest surprises of the tournament.
8: Okay.
7: But Germany already qualified, so we will see them in that next round.
9: Is the U.S. What does the U.S. have to do to qualify?
7: They already qualified. They won their first two games. They had 6 points,
9: okay,
7: so they were
9: right. So we're still in it. Okay.
8: Yeah.
7: And by the way, even before the group stage is over, the 2026 World Cup has already broken an all-time tournament attendance record set in 1994. It surpassed 3.6 million fans.
9: And it's also in the U.S.
7: Which was also in the U.S. And there's still dozens of matches still to play. So that record is going to be demolished.
8: Wow.
7: Because we still got some more.
0: Do you know which country was the first to win the first World Cup?
8: Oh.
7: Yeah.
9: Oh, I have
7: was
9: that
7: it England?
9: Piece of trivia.
7: Mm-hmm. Mm-hmm. Oh, dang.
9: I have that piece of trivia, and I'm not going to look it up, but was it Argentina?
11: No. Close.
0: No.
7: It's Brazil?
11: No. It's in the continent.
9: Yeah, I can look it up. I have it.
7: It's in South America? Was it
8: Colombia?
0: No.
6: Argentina?
11: No.
6: Oh, wait, you just guessed that.
7: Yeah.
0: Can I just tell you?
7: Don't
9: make me give you RBF.
7: Who was it?
0: Uruguay.
7: Uruguay?
8: Yeah. The first ever
0: World
7: Cup.
0: Wow.
7: Yeah. That's actually a good fun
0: Something
7: fact
0: I learned yesterday.
7: So they got one little star on their patch right above their crest.
9: Oh, they won the first and that
6: I
9: was the last.
6: I used that. When I was on the date, he was wearing an Argentina jersey and he had the three stars. And I was like, you know what that's for, right? And he was like, yeah.
8: Yeah. Of course I don't.
7: Yeah, we'll get into Audrey's Argentinian date coming up here on the show.
6: Second one.
7: Now, speaking of records being broken, a skateboarder traveled from California to Florida in just 39 days in an attempt to break his own Guinness World Record, and he did it.
8: He skateboarded
7: Big Al.
8: From California to Florida?
7: Chad Caruso went 3,000 miles from Venice Beach, California to Jacksonville, Florida between May 1st and June 8th. He averaged 72 miles a day of just pushing on that skateboard. He chronicled his journey on YouTube. He previously skated from Venice Beach to Virginia Beach in 57 days, 6 hours, and 56 minutes in 2023. So he beat his record. And he's doing it to celebrate 10 years of sobriety and to show kids that, hey, look, if you don't do drugs or drink alcohol, you can get out there and achieve these crazy goals that we all want to do. So, congratulations.
8: That's not a goal that I want to do, though.
7: Well, Kelly's looking at me like, who would want to do that?
6: No. I'm dying.
7: Oh, you don't want to give me RB? Okay.
6: Yes, I'm dying watching Kelly this whole time.
9: Are you going to do this every morning? Every story you tell is going to be absolutely delightful to my family.
11: The life of a showgirl.
7: I can't wait to see all the cuts we get from Kelly smiling today.
0: I know.
7: And people commenting, what's wrong with Kelly?
6: It's actually very distracting for me.
7: Now,
11: I love it.
7: Maybe you saw posts recently that said, an asteroid's going to hit us. Asteroid's coming to Earth.
8: No, I hadn't seen that, but I'm waiting
9: that
8: to hear what you...
9: terrifying.
7: Yeah, that one you don't have to smile, Kelly. You don't need to smile for that one. A building-sized asteroid... We'll pass it. I can't even look at you. We'll pass safely by Earth tomorrow. Dozens of near Earth sized objects like this one routinely pass close to Earth without incident. Now, this one is not going to hit us and it's not going to be visible to the naked eye. So we can't get out there and look for it. But if you do have a telescope, you might be able to find it.
9: So why are you telling us about something we can't see and shouldn't be afraid of?
7: Because people were
9: asking.
7: Because people were posting. Because people were getting scared and posting on social media.
9: Don't be.
11: Like RBF on radio.
7: So that's why we report that everything's okay. It's not going to hit her.
6: JC, I didn't hear a single word you said. I was just staring at Kelly the whole time. I can't concentrate on anything.
7: I didn't think I would say this, but I kind of want old Kelly back.
6: Yeah, me too.
7: I kind of want old Kelly back. It's awkward to look that way.
6: It is.
7: I feel like I'm an obsession right now.
0: I'm slightly overstimulated.
6: Yeah. I am too.
7: No. We're not doing that. I thought we were having a good Friday, Kelly.
6: So what'd you say? A missile's coming?
7: No.
6: What?
7: What'd you say? Oh, my God. Asteroid is not hitting us.
6: Okay.
7: Well,
6: I didn't hear a
8: Well, that's great news.
7: We are all good.
8: That's great news, JC.
7: And Team USA still locked, even though Kelly had a huge smile on her face.
9: But we're still in it.
7: But we're still in it. We're still
9: There's
7: in it.
9: There's always a bright side
7: as long as,
9: in there.
7: As long as we're still
11: Choose joy.
6: Yeah, I was going to say, parents would choose joy day.
11: Choose joy, believe.
7: Big joy and happiness. All right, Kelly Raspberry, what is coming up in that entertainment, in that celebrity gossip?
9: Well, someone got removed from the villa on Love Island last night, and I'll let Anna fill you in on that because I wasn't able to watch it yet. So, Anna, I'm looking forward to your discussion on that. And then Kylie Jenner is being sued by a former chef.
7: Oh.
9: Mm-hmm. Interesting story, too. We'll tell you that more when we come back.
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6: We got a worst date ever coming up here in about 20 minutes. And New Music Friday, you know, we celebrated every Friday. We got a good one this week. That'll come your way in about 40 minutes. We'll let you know all the cool new songs coming out. That way you can add them to your playlist. In case you're having a little get-together, a little pool party, a watch party for the World Cup, all that good stuff. Now, let's catch you up with what's happening out there in Hollywood, though. Anna, Kelly, what's going on?
7: All right, so on Love Island USA, there's new people that come in every so often as bombshells. And earlier this week, they did what they call Casa Amor, where they split up the guys and the girls that have been on for the past 3 weeks. The guys all go to one house where they're introduced with 5 or 6 new girls, and then the girls get 5 or 6 new guys. So there's like 24 people total.
6: Oh, that's a lot.
7: Anyway, yeah. As soon as they announced these bombshells, it came out online that one of the bombshells named Alana, she was caught using a racist slur in a video. Mm-hmm. And of course, everybody online was like, get her out of my villa right now. And then there was rumors that they did, that the producers just immediately got her out of there. But Love Island, even though it's in real time, we see it maybe 2 or 3 days after the fact. Okay. So she's on the island, and then all of this happens on social media. The episode after that, you can kind of tell that they edited around her. Like, she was there. Mm-hmm.
8: But they took her out a lot.
7: But you don't really kind of see her. Uh-huh. And then, unless it's like a big group shot or something like that. In last night's episode, she's no longer there. But they didn't, like, address it or anything. There's a voiceover guy that kind of narrates throughout the episode. And he just goes, Alana has left the villa. Anyway, so Bryce and Trinity.
6: And so they made her an extra, basically.
7: Yeah, and the same thing happened last season when there was an Islander that got booted for a very similar situation. The voiceover guy just said, like, so-and-so has left the villa. And that's it.
9: Hmm. Did they just not have enough people on their vetting team to find these things? I mean, it takes 2 seconds for people who watch the episode. Click, click, click, click, click, click, click. Oh, she used the racial slur.
7: Sometimes I wonder, you know, when, like, if, let's say...
9: They do it on purpose.
7: No. Like, if somebody you know goes on TV and you have that video, once they're on TV, you post it. Mm. You know, like, that happens a lot, too, where these videos, like, resurface, right. But they weren't posted prior. Somebody just had it and then posted it.
9: Wants to ruin everything.
7: I don't know if that's the...
10: I got a text!
7: I did just get a text. I don't know if that's the situation with this one specifically, but I think a lot of times with these emerging reality TV and influencers and stuff, people just have something in their back pocket.
6: Right.
11: Should she have been kicked off?
7: Yeah.
12: Yeah, I'm going to go ahead and say yeah.
9: I didn't see the context of what she did. I just heard that she was singing a song and that was in it. If that's the case, I don't think she should have been kicked off.
7: It wasn't just that, though. There was also comments that she had made on other things and social media posts.
9: So, see, I didn't do a deep dive on it. I just, you know.
8: Then are we saying that people go into this villa have to be pristine?
6: Because they're not pristine.
9: But then you want people of a character with certain character traits that allow them to sit on 6 different guys' laps and have them put their hands all over you. Yeah. I mean, so you want somebody that's got a clean moral record, but then you want them to be kind of a little immoral here. I mean, let's be honest.
8: Exactly.
12: So, that's true.
6: That's why they struggle finding contestants, because...
7: I kind of also get to the point where I feel like we as a society need to hold people to the standards that we do the Islanders. People do a lot of worse things and they have bigger positions of power.
6: Yeah.
7: And that's annoying. So,
9: well, it's also the social media mob that, morality mob. I'm not saying that what she did didn't deserve to get her removed, but you can like destroy somebody because you didn't like what they did,
12: yeah,
9: or
12: yeah,
9: you
12: know,
9: and
12: true.
9: One just really destroys real lives.
6: But being a good person definitely gets you out of the way of getting in trouble. As long as you think of what you're saying
9: people,
6: on social
9: good
6: media.
9: Good people mess up. And
6: they
9: if
6: do.
9: It happens to be caught
6: sure.
9: on camera one day, your life's over.
6: Mm-hmm.
7: Yeah, but then for them also, like from a PR standpoint, they're going to put up with an entire season's long like social media backlash where they're like, let's just get rid of this person.
9: Yeah.
6: Yeah.
9: All right. Well, Kylie Jenner, she's got a third employee who's filed a lawsuit against her. She's had a couple of maids, or housekeepers. I don't know. What's the correct term, Big Al?
12: I think housekeeper.
9: I don't want to offend anyone. You know. Anyway, the housekeepers, they said, you know, they were harassed, they were discriminated against, there was retaliation, workplace abuse. And now this former chef claims that her grueling working conditions led to her miscarriage.
8: Oh, my God.
9: But I have some questions about this. It's not quite so cut and dry.
8: This is a different person than the woman.
9: It's different. This is the chef. The other two were housekeepers. She says she began working for Kylie late 24.
12: Okay.
9: And that she told her supervisor she had a high-risk pregnancy.
10: Okay. Supervisor, not Kylie.
9: Right. She has a management company that runs her household. Kylie is so hands-off in this stuff. She doesn't know. She's just out there living her life. But she told them she had a high-risk pregnancy and asked for certain accommodations that were never provided.
12: Okay.
9: So she said she routinely worked 10 to 12-hour shifts, required to perform physically demanding labor, including lifting heavy food and equipment. I'm just like, if you have a high-risk pregnant, I know that the lawyers are going to get involved about you wouldn't, you. Why would you sign up for a job that is so physically demanding and say, okay, you can hire me, but I'm not going to do all that stuff this job requires. So who's got the bigger brunt of responsibility here? You apply for this job. These are the list of requirements. Okay, well, you can hire me, but I'm not going to do this, this, this, this, and this.
6: And then the people hiring you go, she's pregnant. I want to help her out and make sure that she's able.
9: I don't know.
10: Maybe. She also has the pressure because she's bringing life into this world and she needs to provide. So she needs the job as well.
9: You could also look for other jobs that aren't so physically demanding.
6: And for the meantime,
9: there's two sides to it. I don't know.
6: Yeah. Right.
9: But she said there was a huge birthday celebration in Palm Springs in February. So she was hired in late 24. So this is just, you know, a couple months in. And it was so stressful. It led to her miscarriage. She's claiming a number of things, including pregnancy discrimination, disability discrimination, retaliation, unpaid wages, and so on. And they also named the management firm TriStar. They said, she said in her lawsuit, they ignored her concerns and then later criticized her emotional state after the miscarriage. As of this point, neither Kylie nor the management team or reps or anybody has said anything.
10: Being a chef is a stressful job.
9: It is.
8: But this house sounded insane because that last lawsuit from the maid or housekeeper or whatever, she was saying they were like using racial slurs at her and bullying her and tormenting her. I don't know what the culture was for this company, but it
7: sounds terrible.
12: And a lot of times these lawsuits come about when a person has something unfortunate happen to them, and they don't even file a lawsuit, right? But then they go out and have dinner and drinks with their friends, and they start talking. Oh, you got hurt while you were, you know, on the clock, or employed by such and such a person. You could sue them. And it's that simple. I mean, not that simple, but it comes about when this person hadn't even thought about suing.
10: Right.
12: You should call my friend so-and-so that's an attorney because that person got this person $500,000 or whatever. And that's how they come about. And that's it.
9: You get people hyping
12: you up. You get sue happy people.
9: Especially
12: hyping
9: when you
12: up
9: have people with so much money. Then there's that, like we talked about the other day, the nuisance tax. You just pay them to go away.
12: Right. Years ago, I had a person that was sitting at in a booth at McKinney Avenue Tavern.
6: Your old restaurant.
12: And a ceiling fan blade came off of the ceiling fan and hit the person. I wasn't there, but hit the person.
8: New fear.
12: Right. So you have to tighten those things up every once in a while. Anyway.
6: Oh, good to know.
12: Yeah. Anyway, months later, I mean, like maybe even a year, I get sued. I get served papers and I get sued by this person. And nobody told an employee. Nobody even knew about this. I mean, I guess somebody did, but nobody brought it to my attention. And it was just a non-thing, a non-event. And the person sued me for some thousands of dollars. I turned it over
9: for emotional distress.
12: I mean, but I'm just saying, it was like that's what
9: I
12: happened.
9: I can't eat at restaurants anymore because I'm afraid of.
12: Yeah, this person got to talking to their friends, and all of a sudden, man, you know, you could sue for that thing that happened to you a year ago, And they said, so wow. I turned it into insurance. I don't know whatever happened to it, but you know, that's what it's unfortunate that we live in a world where everybody just wants to sue people.
6: Oh, there's
12: people
6: that
12: easy
6: go-
12: way. I'm not saying the person didn't deserve something, but that's just the way people do that.
6: There's people that go to the mall looking for a wet spot so they can slip on it.
12: Yeah.
6: And they've gotten caught because they see, oh, wet spot.
9: Oh, I slipped on a wet spot in the mall.
6: You did it
9: naturally,
6: though.
9: And I'm not a litigious person.
6: You did it naturally.
9: And you know how they handled it?
6: What?
9: They sent me.
6: Oh, here we go.
9: A gift certificate for a pedicure and a roll of paper towels. They thought that was funny.
8: Oh, my God.
12: Yeah, you should sue. You could sue them.
9: I would have, but I didn't.
8: You should have sued for that.
12: Right.
8: Who was in charge of sending that to you? Like the mall itself?
9: The mall, it was a big deal. I really busted it hard.
10: Paper towels are expensive.
9: It was like there's a water leak on and the floors were marble and you can't see it.
12: Yeah.
9: And I just, bam. And if it had been an elderly person, they could have, like,
12: sure,
9: really, it was bad.
12: Or even
9: and security came and everybody and everybody was like, whoa, are you okay? It's just like this period where I kept falling. Oh, how's my face?
6: Good.
9: I kept falling all the time. I kept falling all the time. And, you know, I know people think it's funny, haha, but sending a roll of paper towels and a gift certificate for a pedicure,
6: I
9: don't think that was the right way to handle it, considering I didn't file a lawsuit. A
6: couple thousand would have done just fine.
10: I think the conversation also goes with this whole pregnancy story is that some women who are pregnant face discrimination in their job.
13: Yeah.
10: And it's not fair.
9: Well, I get what you're saying there, but she also went into it saying, I am a high-risk pregnancy. Right. According to her lawsuit, I am a high-risk pregnancy, not just that I'm pregnant, I'm high-risk. Wouldn't high-risk imply that you need to be maybe not doing such a physically demanding
10: job? Right, I think, but there's other employers who don't care, and they hired you to work, so they want you to work anyways, because they're paying you.
6: So is it discrimination if the company would have said, no, we're not going to hire you because you're high risk?
9: Because then that would have been discrimination.
6: Yeah, that would have been discrimination.
9: They were like,
6: so their hands are tied.
9: They're,
6: it's like, all right, let's hire her and give her a chance to make money while she's pregnant. And then, but you still need her to do the job.
10: Or she was already hired and then she got pregnant.
9: That's not what she's saying.
6: She said she told them she was a high risk.
13: I think just since it's the second lawsuit about this workplace, that's what's kind of like.
9: Well, sometimes there's copycat lawsuits too.
12: That's right, yeah.
9: You have two former housekeepers and now a chef.
6: Yeah.
9: And you've got, and this is just what we're hearing about. Do you know how many celebrities this stuff goes on all the time
12: that
9: don't make the press?
12: All the time.
9: So.
12: I mean, the more money you make, you almost have to have a lawyer on standby just to handle your stuff, mm-hmm. you know?
8: I'm sure they do.
12: Especially
8: Kylie.
13: Yeah.
6: That's why I'm going to try to stay as broke as possible.
12: Amen, brother.
9: Don't hire anybody to come in your house.
6: Can't sue me if I ain't got it.
10: Working for any rich person's got to be stressful. Yeah, imagine Oprah Winfrey.
6: Yeah.
10: Ellen DeGeneres.
6: B.I.G. said more money, more problems.
12: Yeah.
6: And it's true. All right. We do have a worst date ever coming up here in about 20 minutes. Kid Nation, get ready for that. Actually, 10 minutes from now. What am I talking about? Let's do the math right.
9: What are you talking
6: about? 10 minutes from now, we got a worst date ever for you. Now, this morning, the Kid Craddock Morning Show is sponsored by our friends at Legacy Box.
9: Yeah, America's 250th birthday is this year. A big holiday. Taylor Swift's favorite holiday. 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
1: Worst date ever.
2: Tell us about yours.
1: 800-543-3548. Hey, Kristen, tell us about the worst date ever.
3: Okay, so it was right after a really bad breakup with my daughter's dad, and I was 30 at the time, and I had met a young guy at work, and he was flirting with me a lot. He was 19. Yeah. And I decided to go for it and go on a date, but it wasn't a traditional date. He invited me over to his house, but it was actually his grandparents' house. That's where he lived, because he was 19. And I walked in his room. It is, like, disgusting. There's dirty dishes everywhere, cups, just trash, all this stuff. I should have walked out right then, but I was in a bad place in my life at that point. So I stayed, and he said we were going to watch a movie. So the movie he puts on is Tenacious D, Pick of Destiny.
4: Yeah.
3: And I had never seen it. Didn't really care to see it. I love Jack Black, but that was, like, weird to me.
4: Yep.
3: Well, we watched this movie, and the whole time, he is literally singing every song and reciting every line, and I am cringing the whole time.
2: Oh.
3: And it is just awful. And I'm like, I will never again, as a 30-year-old woman, date a younger guy like that.
5: Did he do air guitar and everything?
1: Of course he did.
3: It was ridiculous.
6: Did he say, are you hungry, and then reached under the bed and grabbed a snack?
3: Ew. Oh, my. No, he was not a good host at all.
2: He's like, my grandma can make us pizza rolls.
3: He did not care about the fact that I was not into that movie at all.
4: Yep, he did.
5: You know,
4: he's 19.
5: I'm going to get home with a slow clap. I'm going to get home with a slow clap.
2: That's awful, but it's funny.
6: I'm giving Kristen a slow clap for putting up with this.
1: Grandma, meatloaf!
3: Oh, my God, that's my favorite part in Wedding Crashers, that's all.
6: Oh, man. Kristen, I'm sorry you had to date a 19-year-old to realize.
2: But it made for a great story.
5: It did.
3: Yeah.
6: Did you find love?
5: Yeah. Oh, did you marry that guy?
3: I did find love after, but it ended in divorce, and I'm currently in a long-distance relationship, so
6: okay.
3: We'll see how that goes.
2: You got it, girl.
6: We'll
5: all right.
6: But he's not 19. She's all good, everybody. Yeah.
0: Share your worst date ever story.
7: Call or text
0: 800-543-3548.
6: Welcome to an episode of Funny Not Funny. Real quick, to update you, last week we gave away a vehicle. So congratulations again to our buddy Corey Sharkey, who was our winner last week for our car contest 2026. Our two runner-ups, Connie and Megan, they each walked away with $2,000. That's feel good right there. Everybody stays winning.
5: Sure
6: and
5: is.
6: Our charity stays winning because all those raffle tickets you helped buy, Kid Nation, goes back to the charity so we could take kids to Disney World
5: in November. $127,000?
6: Yes.

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3: No, I do buy domains.
2: I guess
3: from
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0: And I'm willing to bet somebody bought Car Contest 2028. I don't know. 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
0: front. 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
2: Can we edit that in post?
0: 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I'm hoping was purchased by a Kid Nation member who's going to gift it to us. Highly doubtful.
2: That's right. Not the way it works, right. Usually.
0: So, no,
2: are you sure
0: not.
2: It wasn't Russ?
0: Very, because Russ is the one that let us know.
2: Oh.
0: So if you have any suggestions for the website for next year's car contest 2027, please let us know, because we can't use the ones we've been using.
3: Contest car 2027.
2: Well, or... Well, maybe we should work this out.
3: Right, exactly.
2: Off here, like you said. Exactly. I've got some ideas, but I don't want to say.
0: We should probably keep it within house. But you can send it. Our text line is wide open, 800-543-3548. Phone number's open, all that good stuff. You could be a part of the show anytime. 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
2: Very sneaky of you.
0: If you're listening right now.
3: Let's give them the benefit of the doubt. Maybe they're actually having a car contest in 2027. And it's just not connected to us. Mm. We don't own car contests.
0: We did.
2: So, well,
3: I mean, car contests in general.
0: Yeah. Right. Yes, Trey.
4: We could do .net.
3: Yeah. Ooh,
2: that's you can't trust. I thought that. See, we can't say things out loud.
1: You can't trust .net, though. No one wants to give their money to .net.
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0: Nah, not in the net.
1: .ie.
2: .edu.
0: I only do .coms and .govs.
2: .gov. What's up with this new .co?
3: Yeah,
0: that's company, right?
2: What?
3: I don't know.
1: .co.
3: That's row.co. Yeah. There are .co's out there.
2: That's new.
0: But that's wild. Yeah, we got swooped.
2: Yeah. It's okay. We have a couple of ideas.
0: We got swooped. And we're getting some good ones that are coming in. Again, I'm not going to say it on the radio because I don't know if the purchaser is listening right now.
2: Risk it.
5: How do people think to do these things?
0: They're still websites.
1: Well, yeah. To be fair, we do need a better website name. For a car contest.
0: Car contest 2026.
1: Every
0: was
1: year we have to change it.
0: Yes,
1: come on.
0: It's for the year.
1: No, we got to change it.
0: Easy to remember.
1: It's about time we change it.
2: I have an idea. But we do.
3: Yeah, we don't want to say it. Yeah.
0: Yeah, it's so scary.
2: All right, let's talk about something else.
0: Yeah.
3: I have a whole bunch of domains. I should look them up.
0: Yeah, you do.
3: I have about.
2: Has
3: 20.
2: Anybody ever reached out to you asking
0: to purchase
2: one of the ones that you already have?
3: No, they haven't. Like, we talked about, what was that, Second Floor
2: Sushi?
3: We talked about that, and so I bought secondfloorsushi.com.
2: Yeah.
3: Spelled out, and with the number 2, ND. And nobody, it's $9. So, at GoDaddy. So, over the years, I've accumulated a number of domains. Some of them I let go. I'm like, that was kind of stupid. Well, a lot of them were kind of stupid. But some of them I've held on to.
0: Ooh,
3: I mean, that's what people do.
0: Yeah.
3: Trey, when you ask that, people sit around and think of something that might be catchy or you know,
0: or you want to start a company?
3: Yeah.
0: Because the only website I've ever bought in my life was a website called Shirtsy.com, because I was going to start my apparel company for babies, because I thought babies weren't looking hip enough, you know, because their shirts were always tucked in because they were onesies, and I was like, yo, let's not look like squares over here. Let's go ahead and get the loose shirts going. So I was going to make onesies, but they had the loose shirt on, so it looked like they were wearing loose shirts and they looked cooler. And we talked about it on the radio, and then a few months later, and I'm not saying they stole it, but Old Navy had them.
2: Wow.
0: Or one of those stores had them. And I was like, well, there goes Shirtsy. So I bought that and had it for like 3 years.
2: And they just had to let it go.
0: And I had to let it go because I was not going to do Shirtsy. Because
2: bummer.
0: How am I going to compete with those stores?
2: Right.
4: Do any of y'all own your own names, like KellyRaspberry.com?
2: I did. I don't.
4: Anymore, maybe.
2: I still do. Well, because there was another DJ in town that noticed that little window, or he either bought it and I didn't realize I needed to have it.
4: Right.
2: And then put up a picture of a German Shepherd. Just left it there. And then when that came open, I bought it back.
0: Does somebody own my name, Trey?
4: Yes. And you can buy it today.
0: For how much?
4: Anybody want to guess how much you could buy JoseChavez.com for?
0: I'm guessing since there's like a million of us Jose Chavez's out there, it's probably a good like $1,000.
3: $10,000.
4: $4,995.
2: Wow.
4: It's yours today. You want me to start

0: Okay.
1: Wow.
2: I'm good without having a website.
1: What about JC?
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2: 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I guarantee you I can get that one. 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
1: That one's already taken.
2: All right, we got some new music coming your way here. Benson Boone dropping some new music for us. 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
1: Blue Beetle was Latino.
0: That Blue Beetle's dope. I would have liked to be in that one. Anyway, if casting agents are listening, there you go. That's what we're looking for right there. we want to be part of that world. 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
10: Showers and storms will be possible most of the day with cloudy skies and highs in the mid-70s. The showers, thunder showers, will continue tonight. It's still going to be cloudy with lows dropping into the upper 60s. We are going to see a little bit of a break in the rainfall tomorrow. It's still mostly cloudy, but it is going to start to get muggy with highs in the lower 80s. I'm Brady Harp from Storm Team 10.
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2: A little heads up, the Kid Craddock Morning Show is partnering up with Rough Greens. We love them. To spotlight the cutest dogs from Kid Nation listeners all summer long, okay? 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
3: Oh,
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4: I did. I sent in a picture of Kurt. It's my dog.
2: 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D-A-W-G. 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
4: 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Anna, second floor sushi.
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2: Mm-hmm.
3: Throwback. That's a good
0: They're
3: one.
0: $9 each?
3: Yeah. Some of them,
2: yeah. Right? Some of it depends. Because,
4: yeah.
0: Depends. A year? That's kind of expensive.
2: As we learned last break, Trey told me JoseChavez.com is $4,000. So that's not going to get that relative.
5: So get it at $9.
2: That's going to be a 0% chance of me owning that. Let's get to New Music Friday, though, Kid Nation. Here we go. We got some good ones out this week. Lots of new music for us. So let's kick it off here with Jelly Roll, who is going through his breakup with his wife, Bunny. But apparently they're still doing okay. It's an amicable thing, and they love each other. I don't know. Anyway, here's Jelly Roll's new song. It's called Hands Up.
6: Everybody.

0: neighborhood. He's still got that good vibe music.
1: Sang it last night. I just happened to come on TV and saw that performance.
2: Oh, really?
3: CMA Fest.
2: Yeah, that was last night. Yeah. And he did great with it.
1: Yeah, that was recorded like, what, a month ago or so?
2: Yeah, because I was telling the cast, Jelly Roll and his daughter went a little viral because they were singing Green Day at one of their shows, and they're getting a little bit. So send a little prayer to Jelly Roll and his daughter's way.
1: That's tough.
2: You can't sing excellent every time.
1: The best artists, we have heard them go off key.
3: Oh, yeah.
1: An inner ear thing or nerves, and once they go off key, it's so hard to get back.
2: I was feeling so bad, especially for his daughter.
1: I feel like he was trying to harmonize with her to get her back, and he was off key. It was just a mess.
2: Yeah, there was that song they always play at the end of the year, the Green Day song. Something Unpredictable.
3: Oh, yeah.
2: That one. All right, Sam Smith has a new song. This one is called My Guy.

0: Now, I don't know why, but I still, every time I hear Sam Smith sing now, I picture him wearing that, like, the Speedo one that he was wearing in the, that video. You know what I'm talking about?
1: Yeah, it's not. Mommy don't know, daddy's getting hot.
2: Oh, yeah.
0: And every time, even a slow song like that, I'm picturing him in that. Nice little sweet song. I'm picturing him in the Speedo.
2: Funny.
0: Marshmallow and Kelsea Ballerini,
2: yes.
0: They teamed up. This one is called Another Drink. Okay.

0: There's that marshmallow sound that is so recognizable.
1: I love it. This is my song of the summer. My only qualm is that it's like 2 minutes long.
2: Most songs need to be at least
3: because they get more money whenever it's played again and over and over again.
1: I get that, but come on.
0: And our attention spans aren't there anymore. They're not going to give us four-minute songs anymore. They're going to give us two.
3: I like a two-minute song.
0: Yeah, I'm cool with it. I don't hate it. Katy Perry, she's got a new one. This one is called Watch It Burn. Tonight.

0: Okay. I like that.
1: Light up a cigarette and watch it burn.
0: She needs a hit.
1: Of a cigarette.
0: She needs a hit. She needs a hit. Because that last, was it the last album or was it a single that kind of flopped?
1: Both. Yeah, both kind of just. Yeah. It's okay, though.
2: I did like Swish Swish.
1: Swish Swish was good.
2: Another one in the basket.
1: Speaking of another song that has the same word in the title twice, good segue here. Thank you, Justin, for setting it up.
2: Deep lyrics.
1: Charlie XCX put out this song. It's called Wink Wink.

0: Wink, wink.
1: And she talks in the song, too.
2: She talks?
3: Oh, mm-hmm. No. She does the Sam Hunt thing.
2: I like talking in songs.
3: I can't.
1: Like, you hear her talking.
2: Yeah, like that Excuse Me, You Look Like You Love Me song. I love the talking parts in it. Because he just tells a story. You
1: love
2: don't
1: that song.
2: At, okay.
4: Kelly, smile.
2: I love that song.
5: I have mixed feelings about that song.
2: Excuse.
4: You sound so cheerful when you're smiling while you're saying something that not is not necessarily positive.
2: You know what? A lot of us might like talking in songs because it feels like we could do that.
1: Mm-hmm.
3: Because you can sing along.
2: Like, I could talk in a way. Song. Yeah.
5: I'm doing it. Luke Bryan sings the way he talks. You know?
4: He does.
2: Luke Bryan.
5: I know.
2: Have you heard his latest song?
5: No, but has he found the way he talks?
2: No, it's just.
5: What?
2: Luke Bryan fans will come after me, but it's dumb.
3: Get him, Luke Bryan fan.
2: Like fishing. Just fishing and
5: that's
2: stuff.
5: That's what country people do.
4: No, hunting, fishing, loving every day.
2: The laziest song ever.
5: Oh, we need to look
4: it
5: up.
4: I need
2: maybe we could pull it and we'll
4: he's
2: play
4: already got hunting, fishing, loving every day.
2: And I'm sorry. And he's like
4: that's a good song.
2: He's the nicest guy and he's like, everybody loves, but that's not, I don't know what it is. That
3: fish,
2: song rubbed me the wrong
3: is
2: way.
3: Is it called Fish, Hunt, Golf, Drink?
2: Yeah. Dumb.
4: Fish, hunt,
5: why
4: golf,
5: that's
4: drink.
5: Kelly, best of living the American dream.
4: That's what I want to do
2: when
4: next
2: we play
4: week.
2: It.
3: That's like every country song ever.
6: With a beer in my hand.
2: But there's a way to do it right, and he didn't do it right.
3: He forgot to mention the truck.
6: Yeah. That's right.
2: And divorcing.
6: And the cow and the dog on the farm.
2: All right, moving on.
3: We should write a country song.
2: Gracie Abrams, maybe that'll be our next
3: challenge. Our next challenge.
2: Gracie Abrams has a new song. This one is called Look at My Life.

0: Her voice is so pretty.
1: Mm-hmm, mm-hmm.
0: It always is. Phoebe Bridgers also got a new song for us this week. This one is called Lost Boys.

0: They never grow up. They never grow up and get old. The Lost Boys from Neverland. I wanted to be a Lost Boy when I was a kid.
1: Did you?
0: Or Peter Pan. Either one would have worked. Okay. Somber has a new song. This one is called My Body Isn't Ready. Oh.

0: That's a deep song.
1: My body
2: out, that, out.
0: And it's sad.
3: My body isn't ready is what my body tells me every morning when I got out of bed. I'm not ready.
4: I'm not ready yet, buddy.
3: And we've been really excited about this one here because we love Benson Boone, and he's been on social with Alex Earl. And
0: I know. We thought they were dating, but they were doing a music video.
3: They were doing a music video.
0: Yes. He had all the Booners confused.
3: But low-key still hope that there's a chance that those two get together. Mm-hmm. Benson Boone put out a new song along with a music video with Alex Earl. That's what they were teasing us with. And this one is called The Time of My Life.

0: it's just tempo the whole song, yeah. And at the end, it gets big.
1: He speeds it up. He does that.
0: Yeah, okay. The end of it gets
2: the
0: big.
2: The part where he's running, all those videos of him running everywhere. Yeah.
1: And he gets up. And I struggle between, do I want to be able to sing like Ed Sheeran, Bruno Mars, or Benson Boone? Those are the ones where, like, if I could pick
0: Bruno Mars.
1: I would. I mean,
0: Bruno Mars.
1: Benson Boone hits those high notes.
2: He really does.
3: He does, yeah.
2: And he flips.
1: But Bruno sets the tone, right? And Ed Sheeran's
3: But what if you could sing, like,
1: all three?
3: Luke Bryan.
0: No.

0: Dude, that's a good song.
1: No. Spring or summer, I'll be
2: living it up and living it on. Oh, I like it.
0: That's a good song, dude.
2: Yeah.
3: I'm sorry, I don't think. Drink.
2: It's better than excuse me. I think you love me. I think it's better than that.
3: Wake up, fishing. Camo.
4: Wait. Fishing, hunting.
0: Well, I'm not going to stand here for y'all.
4: Wheelbarrowing.
0: No, no. Y'all are not coming after country music.
2: Well, that may be my favorite Luke Bryan song I've ever heard.
0: That's a great song.
2: I like that song.
0: That's a really good song.
3: I'm not coming after country music. I'm coming after the lady.
2: I'm adding it right now to my music library.
5: That song is the embodiment of country music.
0: Yeah, it is.
5: Like,
0: Hey, like you said, it just needs a lot of other trucks.
5: It's giving me how every day
2: would go. Wake up.
0: Camo. That may be my new theme song.
3: How do you go with country girl, shake it for me, girl? Yeah. That's a jam.
5: Yeah.
3: To wake up, coffee,
0: JC.
3: Camo.
0: That's a great
3: song.
2: I really don't know your problem with that, honestly.
5: I don't either. It kind of reminds me of a Kid Nation Wake Up.
4: Oh,
3: that's why Kelly liked it so much.
2: What's that?
4: Maybe.
5: Oh, only the best song to ever be performed and written on the Kid Craddock Morning Show.
0: Rise Up.
4: That's our show's anthem.
3: And the music is good with it. It's just the lyrics.
0: I like that song.
3: They just had a room and said stuff.
2: I'm not trying to be funny. I don't have a problem with
0: that. I like that
4: song. It's giving hair, face.
3: Yeah, sexy, but Sassy Red knows what she was doing.
4: Hair, face, ass.
3: Butt, booty. Don't say it. Butt booty is what we say.
5: You censor yourself
3: you
5: so
3: censor
5: well.
3: You censor yourself. You're not very good at that.
4: Thank you.
3: Coming up here in about 10 minutes, Kid Nation, we got Kelly Raspberry's entertainment report.
2: Yeah, we got a new singer in the Fortnite universe that was just added.
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2: 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Mm-hmm. He got in some legal trouble.
0: Uh-oh.
2: I was talking to Anna about it, and she hadn't heard about it. So I thought maybe other people want to be filled in. So I'll tell you in the entertainment report.
3: And maybe a little Rise Up action, too, for Audrey, so she could hear it for the first time ever.
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5: Yeah, we'll hook up with that in just one second, but, you know, I got a text message here at 800-543-3548. JC, can you please get that Luke Bryan song out of my head?
6: I was singing it the whole commercial.
5: I know. Audrey, stop it. Let's get something else. No.
6: No, yes.
7: There we go.
5: No.
7: Come on.
5: Let's cleanse your brains with this bad boy right here. It's time for us to rise up.
7: Turn it up.
5: Kelly Raspberry wrote this song in our theme song challenge.
6: Turn it up.
5: And it became our theme song.
6: Theme all of our song.

0: gotta wake up.
1: I know that's right.
2: So that's the one right there.
1: I forgot
2: so
1: some of the words.
2: All of us had jingles, but that one's the one that won in particular. So that's the one we play mostly.
3: So White Cheddar came in during the commercial break. He said something about Audrey's dancing. And Audrey's like,
2: oh, does she got Audrey, white girl dance?
3: Yeah, it's a cute little white girl dance. I was just watching Kid TV. They had a camera on all of us, but they weren't showing Audrey dancing. I was like, it just made me laugh to myself. Like, wow.
1: You know what, Al? I dance for me. I don't dance for the camera.
3: Okay.
1: Tell
4: them.
1: I don't need to be seen. Enjoy.
4: She dances like nobody's watching.
2: Okay, Ronaldo.
3: Ronaldo's
2: in the back. Ronaldo's in the production room doing Audrey's dance. And Alex. Okay. The side to side with the arms up. Not all the way up. Just
3: Audrey, you do you, girl.
1: Yeah. Oh, I will. They're not going to stop me.
3: There you go.
2: Oh, we know.
3: There you go. Don't let
1: them
3: pick your joy, girl.
2: All right, now that we feel good.
4: They can't rain. And we got that shine.
2: We got that Luke Bryan song out of our head with some real lyrics right there. It's time for Kelly Rasmus. No.
3: There you go,
2: stop.
1: That's going to be my ringtone.
2: No.
3: Yeah, buddy.
2: All right, Kelly Rasmus, what's going on?
1: All right, so a few things. People are suddenly caring about hockey because I guess heated rivalry got people excited off campus. So if you are interested tonight on ESPN, it's the NHL draft. Okay. Excuse me. This weekend also on HBO, Life, Larry, and the Pursuit of Unhappiness. Larry David has this 7-episode limited series taking on major events in American history with, you know, his improv kind of delivery. So that could be kind of funny.
3: Yeah.
1: There's a lot of celebrities getting involved on America's 250th birthday doing all these specials.
3: Oh,
1: that's
3: his
1: contribution. Chloe Bailey, if you're a fan, she's got a new psychological thriller on Peacock starting tonight called Strung. She plays a violinist who takes on a job as a music tutor for an influential family.
2: Ooh.
1: On Disney Plus, I love the title of this. Disney Plus tonight, Paul Simon, The Quiet Celebration Concert.
2: That
1: just made me laugh. So,
3: that's funny.
1: If you just want to sit down and listen to Paul Simon sing, that's
5: quiet
1: what you're going to get.
5: Quiet celebration.
2: If you want to take a nice long nap.
1: That's for you.
5: Good little background
1: music. And then anybody a fan of Des Bishop?
2: He's
1: married to Hannah Berner, right? He's got a comedy special on Hulu, a stand-up special called Bridge and Tunnel.
3: Okay.
4: Oh, that's what they call people from New Jersey.
2: Bridge and Tunnel?
4: Yeah, New York City people. Yeah, they're like Bridge and Tunnel people.
2: Yeah. Oh, really?
4: Yeah, it's a...
2: That's a throwaway? Like, we don't like you?
4: Yeah, Bridge and Tunnel. Yeah, like, you're poor, you're broke, you're dirty.
2: Shout out.
1: Okay, thank you for clearing that, because why would he call it that?
2: Right.
4: Because I know rich people.
1: Well, yeah. The BET Awards are Sunday night.
3: Okay.
1: On?
3: BET?
1: BET.
3: All right, good.
1: Performers, if you're curious.
3: Come on.
1: Cardi B.
3: Okay.
1: Yochi.
3: Ah!
1: Common.
2: Mm-hmm.
1: Uh-huh. George Clinton.
2: Wow.
1: Kehlani, Nas, Queen Latifah, who is everywhere lately.
2: Nas is going to perform?
1: Mm-hmm.
2: This Ray, the BET Awards?
1: The BET Awards Sunday night. Tim's, T.I., and War and Treaty.
2: Okay.
1: So that's then you've got the World Cup early pre-knockout games that wrap up this weekend. The knockout matches for the remaining 32 teams start Sunday afternoon. The first up is South Africa versus Canada at 2 Central Sunday. But I'm hosting a baby shower that starts
5: at
1: 2 Central.
2: Oh, you better put on the game.
5: Yay.
2: The match,
1: We will not. We will be celebrating Riley, shopping with Shanda's soon-to-be granddaughter because her daughter Riley's having a baby. I know. It's crazy.
5: That's so sweet.
3: Play a little Luke Bryan at the party.
2: No.
1: So Olivia Rodrigo. That'll be on Luke.
2: I'm never going to tell you when I don't like something.
1: That'll be on Luke.
5: Trigger song.
1: Olivia Rodrigo, the latest musician to become part of the Fortnite universe. Her avatar comes with 2 different outfits, a pink lover girl dress, a blue cheerleader uniform with long black gloves. There's also a set of custom items, a purple electric guitar covered with stickers, a blinged out gasoline can.
2: Cute.
1: An OR mic stand, butterfly wings. Now, I'm going to read this part. I don't know what I'm talking about because I don't play Fortnite.
2: We speak Fortnite.
1: The players are able to enjoy 2 new emotes.
2: That's the dances or anything when they, like, perform something.
3: Yeah. Okay.
4: We're Fortnite.
1: Inspired by Good For You.
2: Uh-huh, this one.
1: And it has emote mirror-breaking and flame effects.
2: Nice. Oh, cool.
1: And Maggots for Brains.
2: Uh-huh.
1: Which has hearts and fairy dust stuff.
2: Nice. Okay.
1: Plus, they've added Drop Dead, Deja Vu, and Maggots as jam tracks.
2: Nice. Because you could play the music during the game now.
1: and fans can catch her as a non-playable character on Battle Royale Island as well.
4: So she's going to be a non-playable character in the game.
2: That means there you go. You can go up to her and talk to her.
4: And she might give you some stuff.
2: And sometimes you can hire her to help you.
1: Okay, maybe. Well, now are y'all excited about that?
2: Yes, I'm going to hire her if I can.
4: Sort of.
1: Okay, with that, they just announced that yesterday, so I'm assuming that's out now. So the CMA Fest, I turned it on really quickly last night, and just great timing. I got to hear Jelly Roll's new song, Hands Up, which we played earlier. And then right after he performed, Bailey Zimmerman got up and sang Chevy Silverado.
3: Oh, okay.
1: So he's a breakout star. I think he got to start on TikTok. He's kind of a new artist on the scene. Well, I had just read that Bailey got in a lot of trouble for tearing up a hotel room in Albuquerque, New Mexico, and they were, like, putting a warrant out for his arrest. So I was like, when was this CMA Fest filmed? I looked it up. It was the whole festival was held June 4th through the 7th. That hotel incident happened on May 27th, so it was right after.
2: Ooh.
1: But now it's all going away. So
3: you paid the restitution.
2: It's a rite of passage in stardom, isn't it? Where you got to just destroy
1: a
2: hotel room.
1: Well, there's a little bit to it. He had gone out and played golf. He was at this resort. He was going to be playing at a casino, a venue. You know, they have the arenas there. So he went out with his band all day and played golf, and apparently got really trashed.
2: Okay.
1: Came back to the hotel room. They said he was stumbling through. They had to get him into his hotel room, but then he had to go to sound check. Still. Blitzed out of his mind, gets up there and starts getting like real angry and starts pushing his bandmates and stuff. Got physical with them, stormed off, went back to his hotel room, and apparently his behavior was so abhorrent they removed him from the premises. Then when he checked out, they went to his room and found all these damages, like $16,000 in damages. Plus, I guess he wiped out the minibar. They said he had a $400 unpaid alcohol tab. But that day, all the fans knew. He had a concert that night. He issued like, sorry, guys, I'm not feeling well. I'm not going to be able to make it. I hate disappointing my fans, blah, blah, blah. He didn't write it because he was out of his mind. It was a lie. He just got tore up drunk and belligerent.
4: Yeah. This is who?
1: Bailey Zimmerman. Oh. So then they were apparently going to, you know, file all these criminal charges, but the DA is not going to pursue criminal charges now because he's issued a big apology.
2: He's going to pay.
1: Cut a check. Yeah, everything's all good. So that's the update on him. So, you know, and when you get a lot of fame really quickly and it's all blown up, not everybody handles it as well as others, right?
5: Yeah.
1: So less than 2 weeks after he became a trillionaire, Elon Musk is back to being a plain old billionaire.
5: How embarrassing.
2: Oh, he lost it?
3: Dang.
1: June 12th.
2: Welcome back to being a tunnels and what?
4: Bridge and tunnel.
1: June 12th, SpaceX had the IPO debut. Stock prices went everywhere, but it's plunged, they said, roughly 30%. So now instead of being a trillionaire, they say he's worth roughly $946 billion to $970 billion.
2: How is he going to put his kids through college
1: now? That's a
2: big
1: stroke. I know.
3: Want to be a trillionaire.
1: But I was just reading, you know, the royal family, it's so interesting how it works over there. When I went to Italy, the Vatican.
3: You were where?
2: Oh, to Italia.
1: Last year with my daughter. The Pope, like, owns everything.
2: What?
1: Everybody that rents property, nobody owns any of the buildings, apartments, or anything. They all pay rent to the Pope.
5: Oh, what?
1: I didn't know that.
2: Like Joel Austin?
1: Right. So apparently the royal family has some sort of setup like that, too. Because Prince William, he has this Duchy of Cornwall inheritance he got about 4 years ago. And because of that, Prince William, the future King of England, apparently, they just reported he has a net worth, I had to convert it from pounds to dollars, of $1.6 billion.
5: What?
3: Whoa.
2: Dang.
1: The royal family's decided to become more transparent with the people. How do you think the people feel about
2: that? Not good. Not good right now. Not good.
4: Wow. No, they love them.
1: They love the royal family. Well, not everybody loves the royal family. Did you see the princess and her kids? They were riding the buggy.
2: Yeah.
1: And people are like, down with the, you know,
3: the monarchy.
1: The monarchy and all that stuff. And she's like, what is happening?
0: How much do you think they're going to have?
4: Like, exactly.
0: They're rich.
4: They have a castle.
2: They do have a castle.
3: It's called a palace.
4: That's expensive.
2: Very.
1: Anyway, that's today's entertainment report.
2: Thank you, Kelly Raspberry. And this morning, the Kid Craddock Morning Show is sponsored by Ro.co.
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3: This one does both.
2: We are the Kid

0: from all over the country speaking different languages. There was a moment when we were there yesterday where there was a drum line, and it was just purely music, and everybody was dancing along to the music. And I said to Justin, I was like, this just goes to show that music is universal.
1: Yeah, and love is universal.
0: And it's just beautiful to see, so and to, like, just immerse in it. So yeah. it's been really fun.
2: Ranch dressing is universal.
0: Yeah. Yes.
1: Watch, we're going to be able to travel across the pond and maybe have some ranch.
0: And ranch dressing.
1: If we ever go out there.
0: Also contributing to world peace.
3: But so we got to talk to someone from Colombia.
4: All representing right. What's Colombia. Your name and what country are you representing?
5: My name is Izzy, and I'm representing Colombia.
4: Hey! Woo! Yes! Okay, Lionel Messi or Cristiano Ronaldo?
5: Ronaldo for sure. Yeah. I was raised with Ronaldo, so Ronaldo for sure.
4: Because it's soccer, what are your goals in life?
5: All right, my goals in life is to travel the world, see a bunch of new places. I love experiencing different cultures and stuff, so definitely meeting new people and, you know, just living life to the fullest, you know?
4: I love that. And are you visiting America?
5: No, I live here.
4: Have you met any cool people from other countries yet?
5: Yeah, like a bunch of English fans here that I'm loving to hear their accents and just hearing those different kind of slangs and stuff. I'm like, that's cool.
4: Yes, I love that. Well, thank you so much. You've been so sweet.
5: Thank you.
4: Anything you want to tell the world?
5: Let's go.
4: Let's go.
3: And then we also got
4: Let's
3: to...
4: Let's go!
3: And then we also got to talk to... there's a lot of people that are just coming to the World Cup to pray for people.
6: Yeah.
7: Mm-hmm. Yeah.
3: Okay. And so this group of guys, they were there just to pray.
4: Cristiano Ronaldo or Lionel Messi?
8: Messi.
4: Messi?
9: Ronaldo.
4: No. Ronaldo. Ronaldo. Okay.
8: Messi.
4: Okay. Why Ronaldo?
9: Because his name sounds better. I don't want a guy with a mess on my head.
4: Right. Okay. And then why Messi?
8: He carries the whole Argentinian team. He's just the GOAT.
4: All right. And what's your goal in life?
8: My goal in life is to know God and make him known.
4: Your goal?
9: Same.
4: Okay, your goal?
8: Yeah, same.
4: Oh, awesome. Okay, who's Jesus rooting for?
8: He's rooting for people to come to him because he loves them.
4: Would he pick Cristiano Ronaldo or Lionel Messi?
8: Cristiano's name is Christian, so I
4: don't know. Oh, so we got a favorite!
2: There you go.
1: If it were up to Jesus, I think all the matches would end in a tie. And every player on each team would score a goal.
7: Yeah.
10: It's so interesting to me about that because every player, well, not every, but teams on both sides pray.
1: Yeah.
0: Yeah.
1: Right.
10: And so God's got to pick whose prayer am I answering today.
1: God's got to let somebody down.
7: Yeah.
0: Yeah. We ran into a lot of people that were there with prayer groups. Mm-hmm. They were with
7: awesome.
0: That.
7: Yeah.
3: And after we let some people pray for us,
0: mm-hmm.
3: and then another group was like, "Can we pray for you?" Like, we actually just got prayed over, but is your prayer stronger? Because then we want that one.
1: Yeah, we'll take the better
7: funny.
1: One. Yeah. Well, while Justin and Ann are out and about meeting friends from all over the world, Audrey's dating them.
7: Audrey's trying to.
1: Since there's so many people from other countries in town, they end up on the dating apps.
10: Yes, they do.
1: And you have been matching with, you went on a date with a British guy.
10: Yes.
1: And recently, an Argentinian.
10: Two Argentinians. Back
1: guys.
10: To back.
1: Wow.
10: Yeah. And I'm trying to get a vibe for each country's style of gameplay, you could say.
1: Okay.
10: So I've noticed things about these countries. I was going to go out with some Swedish men. However, I learned that they are pretty forward for my liking, I could
0: too
10: say,
0: direct
10: with what their intentions are.
1: What are their intentions?
7: What are their intentions?
10: They're not good. They're sullied.
1: Their intentions are to...
10: Yes. And I've noticed with, like, the English men, they're very proper and polite, and I talked to several of them about going out, only went out with one. The Swedish men were just very, if we're going to meet up, this is what it will be. And I was like, not about that. At least they told you that ahead of time. I was like, well, ew. So didn't go out with any Swedish men. Don't think I will because their game was yesterday and most of them seem to be leaving today.
1: Right.
10: But then I went out with two Argentinians because their game was what night? And then they got another one Saturday.
1: Yeah, they got the one more group stage.
10: One more group stage in their game in Dallas is Saturday. So,
7: Okay. Man,
10: this was an interesting experience. But I've learned so much. I swear this is like watching National Geographic. Like, I'm learning so much about these countries and these cultures. I feel like I'm back in school. And I'm asking them questions like they're my teacher. So he took me one yesterday through all of Argentinian culture. First of all, did you know like 70% of their people are poor? Like, can't even survive? The other 29% are just making do. Like, I thought he meant middle class. He's like, no, they're surviving.
1: Like, getting
10: and then 1% has money to actually

0: do what they want, kind of. Right. Like, actually enjoy. Do you know they had Cinemark there?
1: No.
0: They have Cinemark. Because he pulled up a map and he was showing me where he lives. And I was like, is that Cinemark? And he's like, Cinemark? And I was like, yes. He said, well, we got something in common here. So we started talking about the Cinemarks. And he got me four drinks.
1: Four?
2: Whoa.
0: And
2: tiny.
0: I'm a tank, though, y'all. Something's wrong with me. He was actually perplexed. He's like, you would do great in Argentina.
2: What was your drink of choice?
0: Vodka soda, because it doesn't hurt the next day.
2: Nice.
0: But I have been making every person that comes to America, I'm taking them all to the same place. I'm making them all try Mambo Taxi. Oh, well. I'm making them all try
3: margaritas,
0: like an iconic drink here, and watching them go crazy for it. They love it, y'all. I'm telling you, these foreigners, when they get them a margarita, never seen anything like it. Never seen anything like it.
1: Okay.
2: Crazy foreigners. Yeah. Get them drunk.
0: It's good funny. Time. Well, because we were sitting at a semicircle booth, the same one you two sat at when you were spying on me on one of my dates.
2: Oh, that's a good spot.
0: The funny thing is, I started off like 3/4 into the booth. He slowly circled the booth to me.
3: Each drink?
0: Yeah, he kept inching and inching, and he finally got on me. And he was talking about that sounds bad. Argentinians apparently are very physical. I learned that with the first Argentinian.
3: We're called Latin lovers.
2: Latin lovers.
0: Yes. He immediately was all over me with this guy.
4: We start talking like this to you very close.
0: Yeah, he was very reserved. And he was like, in our culture, it's very common that like if you like someone, you are on it. So it's considered rude if I'm not touching you.
3: Now, you did get some audio because you found similarities between the two Argentinians you've been on.
0: Oh, I forgot about this because I took it when I was a little bit tipsy.
3: Okay.
0: So I noticed on my first date, he told me, he's like, I deleted the apps for you. Like, I'm zoned in. That's what British guy told me. That's what Argentina 1 told me. What Argentina 1 told me. And I knew you guys would all say that. So the third one told me this, and I was like, I have to get proof, because I knew you wouldn't believe me.
3: Okay.
5: Okay, what happened when we matched on Bumble?
6: I started talking to you, and I liked you, and I wanted to meet you, to talk to you.
5: Did you delete the app?
6: Yes. I don't have the app.
5: You do not have the app right now?
6: No, I don't have the app.
5: You're not talking to anyone else in Dallas?
6: No, I didn't talk to anybody else in Dallas, and I didn't date anybody else in Dallas.
5: Are you going
6: to
5: meet anyone else in Dallas?
6: No, only you.
3: Did he say
2: taste?
0: I knew you, but this is what I did. I got his phone and I searched Bumble. Didn't come up.
3: Oh,
1: really?
3: Because he's on Hinge. All right, so is this guy getting a second day or is he leaving?
0: He's leaving Sunday, but I think there are just too many countries to experience.
7: Yeah, Audrey didn't delete the app.
0: No.
2: She's a VIP.
3: Yeah, he's like, let me see your phone now.
0: Not until I'm married.
3: No. Not doing that. All right, well, Audrey, who's next? What countries are coming here? We got to find out what the group stage is.
1: If you date a Japanese guy, I think they clean up after the date.
0: I did date a half Japanese guy once. Right. I think I'm going to try to squeeze in a Sweden. Oh.
2: They do want that.
0: I know they want
3: squeeze
0: that.
3: Squeeze in a Sweden.
0: Y'all, I walked right into that before they leave.
3: All right. Well, we got our friend, our love expert, Kelly Raspberry. She's going to help you out with Love Letters to Kelly here in 10 minutes.
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7: Showers and storms will be possible most of the day with cloudy skies and highs in the mid-70s. The showers, thunder showers, will continue tonight. It's still going to be cloudy with lows dropping into the upper 60s. We are going to see a little bit of a break in the rainfall tomorrow. It's still mostly cloudy, but it is going to start to get muggy with highs in the lower 80s. I'm Brady Harp from Storm Team 10.
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8: 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Love letters to Kelly.
9: Dear Kelly, you're the love expert.
10: I am.
9: Every 2 years, I go and visit my sister who lives in another state. And this year, I asked my husband if he wanted to come, and he said yes. But I was clear from the start that this was a trip to go see my sister. He seemed excited about going. My husband proceeded to get mad and sulky throughout the trip when I would spend time with my sister and any time that we made plans. I made sure to include him in everything and ask his opinion on what to do during the day, but it's like he would get mad at the very thought of things being group outings instead of just the two of us. For group plans, he would just defer to whatever I wanted and then act inconvenienced during the entire outing. I don't feel like I did anything wrong, and in fact, I think it would have been rude if I ignored my sister and then we went off on our own, especially since she's hosting us. I only see her every 2 years, and I see him every day, so I don't appreciate his jealousy. What are your thoughts, Kelly?
10: Well, I think it would have been nice in hindsight. You know, what are you going to do? You're going to keep fighting about it forever? Just say, look, maybe I should have set aside one night where just the two of us could have gone out to dinner and make it just like a nice little thing, right? You don't have to be up under somebody's butt 24/7 for the whole time you're there. Yeah. Mm-hmm. You know, it would have been, let's look. In hindsight, maybe you should have just said, hey, let's just run off just the two of us and just have a nice dinner. Is he right to be acting like a little brat? No. But, you know, now he knows for next time.
1: Right. Yeah.
10: That wasn't a lot of fun. You know, but I mean, what are you going to do? You gotta come to a resolution here. So hopefully once you maybe apologize, like maybe I should have thought a little bit more about maybe we should have done one thing, just the two of us together.
11: And you could have
10: worse. You
11: could have worse problems than your husband wanted to hang out with you.
7: Right. Yeah, there's husbands that don't want to hang out with their wives ever.
10: He's looking at it as his vacation too a little bit, even though it is to go see university. But like if I took Alan home to see my family in South Carolina, I want to be up under their butts the whole time too. But I also have to be, you know, let's just be honest. Men need a little bit of attention.
7: We do. We want to feel wanted.
10: They need to feel important and valued.
7: We want to feel lusted for.
1: Yeah, that's true.
10: You know, it's just that you know, sometimes as the wife, you have to kind of defer to those feelings. So maybe should you have set aside a time for just the two of you to go have, like, you know what? Mm-hmm. Let's just go to one of my favorite restaurants, just the two of us, and have a romantic night. And then you get back to all your best friend thing. So there's that. That's my opinion on it.
7: Thank you, Kelly.
8: Love letters. Love letters to Kelly.
12: Dear Kelly, you are the love expert.
10: I am.
12: I've been married 15 years, and it's gone stale. There's no butterflies or sparks anymore. We don't do laundry. We don't go out. We don't even argue. I feel like we're roommates, and I've told him how I feel about it, and he doesn't want to change or try. It's been 3 years.
10: Mm.
12: Our kids are grown. I really don't want to do laundry with him either, as I'm not attracted to him anymore. I feel like we are growing in different directions. Lately, it seems like other men are noticing me, and I like it. I've tried watering my own grass, but now I'm tempted to see if the grass is greener on the other side. Okay. Is this normal after 15 years?
10: Of course.
12: Should I do? Confused.
10: Yeah, it's normal. I mean, but I think, you know, as I've said before, a lot of women look around at the other single women out there, and I don't know how old you are, and think, oh, it's going to be so great to get out there. All these men showing me attention. And I think a lot of nights are lonely. What?
1: I was just laughing at Audrey.
10: Yeah, well, even in your 20s, it can be difficult. You know,
1: yeah.
10: It's just, I had, you know, I talk about how much fun I had during my 40s being a divorcee and dating.
1: It's
10: but there were,
1: there,
10: I had a lot of fun, but there were a lot of really lonely nights too.
1: Yeah.
10: And there's a reason why I decided this sucks after a while and I want to get married again. And I went out and found, you know, Alan. So,
13: hello, I'm Alan.
10: I don't, you know, people get bored and things get stale in a relationship. And
13: what if you're not attracted? Is it like,
10: well, I mean,
13: because that's hard when you don't.
10: It's hard. I don't
13: no
10: want
13: attraction.
10: Anybody to spend the rest of their years in misery. But I also don't want you to think that just because you get divorced that you're going to go out and suddenly have a rip-roaring good time. Because it's not always like that.
1: Sure.
10: So if you want to maybe try, you know, just tell them how you're feeling and say, you know, you're not willing to make these changes. And I'm starting to notice that other guys are noticing me. And how do you feel about the idea of life without me? And see what your husband has to say. Maybe he, if he realizes, oh, I better figure things out or I'm going to be single, maybe it'll spur him to want to work on rekindling something in your relationship. Or get a divorce. You know, there's your choices.
13: Oh, there's
10: but
13: other
10: don't think everything's miraculously going to get better. Because just because you have grown children out of the house, you've changed the family dynamic forever.
1: Yeah,
10: splitting holidays, going back and forth, uncomfortableness, awkward. It's awkward for everybody.
14: Yeah.
10: So divorce is not always a simple solution, but a lot of people, it is the first solution. I'm bored. I'm not happy. I'm getting a divorce.
13: The other option is. Is it
9: cheating? Like, I forget about the song, and then you play it, and it makes me laugh every time.
13: Right. Every time, because there's always a reason to play it, because we like it. If you want to write our love expert, you can do so. Loveletterstokelly.com is where you can do that. And we try to provide as much help as possible. And there's even a podcast that you could listen to. Mm-hmm. Now, I don't want to scare you real quick, Big Al.
1: Oh, is there another asteroid about to hit my house?
13: No.
1: Oh, okay, go ahead.
13: I already told you. That's just passing by. It's not going to hit us. That's from earlier.
1: Go ahead.
13: But Big Al's into golfing.
1: Yes.
13: And I don't know if you saw what happened to Kane Brown.
1: No. What happened to my brother?
10: I did. Oh,
1: sad. Oh, what happened?
13: Kane Brown almost died.
1: Really?
15: Morning time, right? So I got hit in the ear with a golf ball. It's about 150 to 180 mile an hour ball, a 3-wood slice. But if it would have been right here or back here, I wouldn't be here. This one, it was my own buddy. I ain't gonna name any names. He feels terrible. 23 stitches later and a slight concussion. Now we at Chick-fil-A.
10: That'll make it all better.
13: Hashtag not an ad.
1: Oh my gosh. So
10: he was standing right there when he hit it. Yeah.
1: Oh.
13: Like, yeah, how did that happen to Kane Brown?
9: Oh, that's so scary.
14: I only found out about this because his wife went viral. Did you see her rant? Apparently, everyone was making fun of him for it.
13: We're getting hit in the head by a golf ball.
14: Yeah, and she's like, you don't understand how scary this was for me. I almost lost my husband. Y'all have been making fun of him for years. And she starts going off. But so I had to look this up. I'm like, God, that is terrible.
9: But why were they making fun of him?
14: I think
10: it's just a golf ball head. Maybe something
13: golf balls
10: like
13: hurt.
10: That. I don't know.
14: Like, they thought it was funny. There have also been videos in the past of him, like, falling and him doing embarrassing things. So I think a lot of communities have started to joke about him. And then this happened, so...
1: It's amazing that this doesn't happen more at golf tournaments because you see now these are professionals, but when you see a golf tournament on TV,
13: the crowd is right there.
1: And the crowd is right there. Now, of course, these are professionals, but anybody can slice up a golf ball on any given day, any given time, especially if you're playing with this guy.
13: All it takes is one person holding an air horn and hitting it right on the back.
1: Yeah, I mean, I'm like, the path that ball has to, the trajectory has to be perfect for no one to get hit. But anyway, I mean, yeah, if you're with amateurs like me, you stand behind the guy. You don't stand like to the right or to the left because that golf ball can go anywhere.
12: Right.
13: I've always wanted to do is have a professional golfer hit a golf ball and see if I could catch it with a baseball glove.
12: That sounds scary.
1: Okay, you can do that.
13: That sounds scary. But
10: you're
13: also
10: standing 300 feet away.
13: Yeah, I'll wear a helmet.
12: This still sounds scary.
1: Man, well, I'm glad he's okay. That is scary.
13: Right. Yeah. 180 miles, 150 mile an hour golf ball just
1: to
13: the dome.
1: Safest place when I'm teeing off is to just be on another golf course. That ball could go anywhere.
13: Oh, man. All right, well, if you got a feel good you want to share with the rest of Kid Nation, don't you worry. Feel Good Friday is right around the corner in 10 minutes.
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4: 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Now, I do have a feel good. I actually shared this on Instagram yesterday.
5: Okay, come on.
4: And I will say, it's a mascara alert type of feel good Friday. Aww. It's one of those instances where you as a parent learn that you are raising a good human.
6: Let's go surprise my dad with a Father's Day gift.
7: Dad. What's up? Close your eyes. Close your eyes.
8: What are you doing with the phone?
7: I have a gift for you for Father's Day. Okay, I'll tell you when to open your eyes, okay? Like.
8: No way. No freaking way.
4: It's a Mexico jersey.
8: Oh my God, I've been wanting one of these. Is this the real one?
7: Yeah.
8: Where did you get $100, bro?
7: Oh, from my alliance. I saved this since last year. Because I know you're the best dad, so. Do you like your gift?
8: Yeah, you got some. I'm happy. Mm-hmm. But I wasn't expecting that.
7: It's all right. You bought me gifts before. It's my time to repay you.
8: I love it.
7: Love you.
8: Thank you. Mm-hmm. I know you're more than enough, right?
7: Thank you.
8: Are you recording?
7: Yeah.
8: You little turd.
4: That little boy saved for an entire year, took his allowance instead of buying himself candy or his own Mexico jersey or video games, V-Bucks.
9: I teared up when I saw you post it, and I teared up again listening back to
4: it. And you could tell that dad is genuinely...
10: That's incredible.
4: When he goes, you are enough.
10: Aw. That's great.
4: Now I want a kid.
11: If you're the dad, what's the move at that point? Like, do you have to give the kid...
4: No.
11: Money back.
4: Obviously, the dad, you can tell the dad is just like,
11: just accept it.
4: And then you take the kid to IHOP and go, let's go celebrate Father's Day. Mm-hmm. And then you go toss the ball and go watch a movie. Oh, what a sweet.
9: And watch Mexico play.
4: Sweet moment.
10: Somebody said this to me just the other day. It said, sometimes you just accept the blessing.
11: If you refuse it, you're robbing them of the joy of blessing.
4: You might be raising a kid who is He's a gift giver. That's his love language,
10: except
4: is to give you
10: the blessing.
4: That's he's showing you love, man. That is.
5: Thanks for sharing that.
4: Isn't that sweet?
5: So good.
9: That was beautiful.
4: Uh-huh. All right. Well, now that we got our tearful Feel Good Friday going, it's good tears, right? Those are good tears to have right there. Being happy for someone. 800-543-3548 is our phone number. Let's get to the phones here. Hey, Carol. Here's Kelly.
12: Hi, Kelly.
11: Hi.
12: How are you?
11: I'm good. How are you?
12: I'm fine. This is Carol. I need to be calling in talking to you about your love letters.
11: Yes, please.
12: Listening to you all every morning. Hi, Al, and hi, DZ.
11: You have some advice for one of the letters we got?
12: Oh, no. I need to talk to you because I've been in love with the same guy since I was a teenager, and he's lost in Austin, Texas. And I need somebody to help me find him. I am not social. I listen to Al all the time on your radio station about him trying to find love. I found love a long time ago.
11: So you're trying to reconnect with this person. We need some information.
12: Yes.
9: He's in Austin.
12: I know it.
10: What's his name?
12: I know it. Curtis Jones Jr.
11: Curtis Jones Jr.
12: Austin, Texas. Yes.
4: Carol, I got your phone number here. We're going to try to see if we can do some here with Mr. Curtis and find him and connect you guys. And if he's willing, I think we're even willing to put you on a little date.
11: Yeah.
4: Carol, you have a beautiful weekend. It was so awesome talking to you. We'll talk to you soon. Hey, Carl.
3: Hey.
10: Hey.
3: What's your... I want to say I really enjoy y'all's show. I literally fight with my supervisor to put me in the right equipment. That way I can listen to y'all on the radio.
10: What kind of equipment are you talking about?
3: I work in a surface mine.
11: What is a surface mine?
3: To make asphalt and stuff to pave the highways.
11: Oh, cool.
10: Whoa.
11: I never even knew there was such a thing.
4: Yeah, that's cool.
10: And I guess some of the equipment has a radio and some does not.
4: Right.
3: Yeah, some of it's outdated and doesn't have a radio or doesn't work in it if it does have one.
4: Do you guys get to, like, blow stuff up?
3: Actually, funny you should ask, we did actually have a blast yesterday where we blasted a bunch of rock and stuff out of the surface.
11: Pretty cool.
4: What a cool job, guys.
10: Yeah,
4: that's
10: right?
4: Cool, dude. What's your feel-good Friday, though, man?
3: So my wife is a RN, and she works in the neonatal unit dealing with preemie babies all week that are very, very sick, trying to get them to where they can go home and be with their families. And she works the night shifts, and I work a regular five-day-a-week job. So usually when I get off in the evenings, I only get to see her for about 20 minutes, then she has to leave for work. So my feel-good Friday is her being off this weekend so we can enjoy a date night and just enjoy spending time with each other, really.
4: I hope you have a wonderful date night with your wife, man. It's awesome meeting you, Cal. Yeah. Have a great weekend, bro. DK, AJ.
5: Hey, what's going on with everybody, kid? Credit Morning Crew on this last Friday, of the month.
4: Yay. What's your feel-good Friday, DK?
5: Oh, my goodness, y'all. I'm just so grateful to, you know, be more blessed and stressed and lift up my eyelids as the one and only eye. Recently bought my dream car, which is a late 2000 GX Lexus 460. Let's go.
10: My dude.
4: That's cool.
5: I thought y'all was referring to me as the celebrity, you know, because I'm the one and only Wheel of Fortune winning Price is Right contestant. Mwah.
4: Oh, you have won the game.
11: Yeah.
5: Awesome. Yeah. Back in 2017, January 24th. But I didn't do very well on the Price is Right. I barely got up to contestants role on November 25th, 2024. But, hey, I got to experience what that life was like.
4: Hey, man, DK, appreciate you putting a smile on our face,
10: man.
4: You can call the show anytime, buddy.
5: You know what I'm saying? And I won the spelling bee on TikTok yesterday. You know what I'm saying? Hey, go ahead and follow my handle at k.a.j._. If y'all
4: want to
5: see more.
4: I do want to see more. I think we're going to go do that real quick.
5: Come on now.
4: Love you.
5: Y'all don't follow me.
4: Love you, man. Thank you for making us smile. Man, that's the energy we needed.
10: Yeah, it is.
4: Have a great weekend, bro.
10: I'm exhausted.
4: I wonder if he, like, talks like that the whole time with his friends.
11: I think he does.
4: Oh, I love that.
11: I think he does.
4: You need a friend like that in your life.
10: For a minute.
4: What's up, Coleman?
13: Hey, guys. How's it going?
4: It's going all right, man. What's your feel-good Friday, dude?
13: Hey, I'm actually a landscape designer, and I'm on my way to my first solo consultation, and so just was hoping for some good luck wishes, and yeah.
4: What are you trying to throw in there, like a palm tree or something?
13: 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We take care of everything for them. So, I've been with the company for about a month and a half, and I'm going out to my first solo job, and super excited.
4: You got this, Coleman. You're going to have so much fun, man. Congratulations on the gig, and keep us posted.
10: Good luck, man.
4: Send us pictures.
10: I told my landscape guys.
13: Awesome.
10: I told him, I want to have the prettiest yard in the neighborhood. Don't ever tell your landscape guy that.
4: Why?
10: You'll have the biggest bill in the neighborhood.
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2: It's an exciting weekend, Kid Nation, because I would say a super weekend.
3: Oh, I get what you did right there.
2: It is finally here. Ladies, get ready for Supergirl. And Gray Drake is here to review that movie for us. Hello, Gray.
4: Da-da-da-da.
2: I've been so excited for Supergirl, Gray.
4: Yeah, this one is fun, but it's getting some mixed reviews.
2: Oh, okay.
4: Yeah, I think that it is, I think super is a bit of an overstatement, but it's definitely, it's all right, girl, like that.
3: Oh, God.
2: It's all right, girl.
5: It's all right.
4: So Millie Alcock from House of the Dragon is back as Kara. And as you can tell in the trailer, like, we're kind of expecting some John Wick action because her precious and very misbehaving dog, Crypto, gets hit with a blow dart. Like, the mean guy in this movie, he has, like, a lot of sort of aesthetic alterations to his face and would never be able to go through an airport metal detector.
5: I'm visualizing it.
4: It's a choice, okay? We respect a choice, but what we don't respect is that he hits Crypto with a blow dart of some kind. Oh. And he's real sick. And then all of a sudden, Kara's like, okay, well, I got to go all over the galaxy to chase this guy so I can get the antidote to fix my dog. While at the same time, this guy, by the way, his name is Krem. What a name for a villain. Sounds like the stuff that falls between your seat in your car and, like, you have a real hard time getting to it.
2: Right. Yeah. It sounds like toe fungus.
5: Ew.
2: Oh, that's too far.
4: So at the same time, he leaves destruction in his wake, right? And there is a young lady named Ruthie whose whole family has suffered at the hands of this guy. And so Ruthie, who I did not recognize at all, this actress Eve Ridley, she's just running around in like a cute little bomber jacket the whole time with like a really amazing sword that her father handcrafted. And she's just screaming about revenge the whole movie.
5: Yeah.
4: But she's like not really equipped to take care of villains, even if she does have an amazing sword. And she runs into Kara. So she's like, revenge, revenge, revenge. Rah, rah, rah. And Kara's like, ugh, okay, just stop screaming at me. And they travel all over the galaxy chasing down this toe fungus guy. And basically, that's the movie, okay? They also run into Lobo, played by Aquaman. Does DC realize that there are other actors besides right. Jason Momoa?
2: Thank right. you.
4: I had the distinct pleasure of chatting with Mr. Momoa, and he said that when Zack Snyder initially called him, he assumed that it would be for Lobo. And then Zack Snyder was all, we want you to play Aquaman. And he goes, say what?
2: Because Aquaman is like the skinny blonde guy in the comic books.
4: Sure is. Uh-huh. And he was like kind of that's what we were talking about. I was like, man, Aquaman was kind of a square and you turned him into something else. Mm-hmm. Whereas Lobo is sort of you on the surface. Like, he loves motorcycles. He, you know, the pointy teeth, no. Jason Momoa doesn't have those, but spiritually he does, right?
2: Yeah.
4: So, anyway, he's in this movie. Don't expect a ton from the character. I think it's clear that they needed a character to boost up Supergirl, because if they just made like a small intimate movie about a girl that loves her dog, I think that that would confuse a lot of comic book fans. It sounds like a very appealing movie to me personally, but that's not exactly what this one ends up being. So that's why I say for me, it was not super, but if you loved the version of Supergirl that you saw in Superman, then you just get to spend more time with her and you definitely get to see why she's so upset about everything.
2: Okay.
4: She definitely has a reason for it. And I actually think that this one is not going to do so well at the box office. And then all we're going to hear are stories about, like, women-led movies don't make money. It's like, shut up. Devil Wears Prada 2. Go home.
6: Yeah. I really liked the way that Millie Alcock portrayed Supergirl. I thought she was so relatable. I loved her.
4: Yeah, they are leaning very far into the fact that Supergirl is a mess.
6: Yeah. And I loved that.
4: And especially right now, I think that we're all kind of questioning how we feel, how can we feel better. And so when we see a character like Kara and what she's been through, it is like comforting.
7: The action's really good, and she shows how strong she is too. And I like how they compare her attitude towards Superman's attitude and why their personalities are so different.
6: Yeah.
4: Yeah, he seems extra dorky in her movie.
6: Well, yeah, she called him a nerd.
4: He's very much like, well, gosh, Kara, it's a lot of that, but he's still hot. So it sounds like you guys might have liked it a little bit more than me.
7: Yes.
6: Yeah, I really liked it.
7: Loved it.
4: That's what I think audience reaction is going to be.
5: Mixed.
4: I think this one is not necessarily a grand slam. I think that people are going to feel very differently about it. So enjoy, because the end battle scene is also very cool. Mm-hmm. And if you love Crypto, you get to see him in the beginning, and we won't spoil anything. But
7: I went home and cuddled my dog.
6: Me too.
4: Oh, good. So that is the big superhero power pick for the week. But we have some theater and television legends also releasing a movie this week, and that is in Jackass, Best and Last.
2: So excited.
5: Really?
4: Yeah.
3: I grew up, you know, JC loves
2: it. I grew up watching these guys on MTV. We tried to do their stunts when we were in middle school and in high school.
5: How many more groin smashes do you need to see in this lifetime?
2: It's not just groin smashes. It's the brotherhood.
5: I don't want to be part of that brotherhood or sisterhood.
2: Well, you're good.
4: Well, JC, I love that you did the exact thing that Johnny Knoxville always tells you not to do at the beginning of the show.
3: Don't try this at home, kid.
2: We know that he means, hey, if you're going to try it, do it carefully.
7: Film it.
4: So the guys are back

0: to the cast. That robot is responsible for some of the most horrifying stunts that we've ever seen. I do not want to spoil them. I do not recommend you watch the trailer. And really, these movies are always a win for me. There's absolutely no way to criticize them because they are perfect. And then if you want to stay home, there's one last pick for the week. And that is when you turn on Netflix, you can see John Cena and Eric Andre in Little Brother. So John Cena is a realtor and he's very fancy schmancy, but he feels like he always lives in his older brother's shadow, played by Christopher Maloney, that we know from Law and Order. I think he's the SVU, right? With Mariska Hargitay?
1: That sounds right. Yeah, I just saw him courtside at the Knicks game, mm-hmm. sitting next to Mariska.
0: Oh, they're friends. I love them. Yeah. I like to call Christopher Maloney Melons 100% without his permission.
1: He came into our studio once. He's a nice guy.
0: He is a nice guy, and he is easy on the eyes.
1: Yeah.
0: But in this movie, when he's playing John Cena's older brother, you're kind of like, ew, I don't like this energy. Like, no wonder John Cena's character is running around, like, nervous all the time and, like, really trying really hard to succeed. And he has a shot at landing a part on a very fancy schmancy reality TV show with realtors. But wouldn't you know, out of nowhere pops Eric Andre. And Eric Andre is his little brother. But not biologically, not by adoption, in a Big Brothers, Big Sisters program when they were kids. John Cena has, and it is a genuine surprise that this person has showed up into his life again at this exact moment. And let's just say that he causes an enormous amount of chaos everywhere he goes. So you can guess the plot of this movie before you even turn it on. However, I will tell you, there are some laughs in this movie that made me laugh so loud I startled the neighbor's dog.
2: Oh, must watch movie.
0: So, yeah, Little Brother on Netflix is a winner for sure.
2: Okay. So it looks like we have a couple good movies out in theaters, very yep. different movies. And then if you want to stay home and make scare your neighbor's dog with laughter, you could do that as well with Little Brother. Well, great. Anything to look forward to in the next couple weeks?
0: Yeah, things are we're continuing this summer of hits. I could not be happier that we are seeing so many people go to the movie theater. This is a good time right now. I'm very, very happy, and it's only going to get better. I continue to have good news for you coming up.
3: We're so excited for The Odyssey. Oh my gosh.
0: Oh, my God. And then even over the holiday, I'll have good news for you. So hopefully we'll get to talk before everyone enjoys a little break.
2: Perfect. Well, Gray, you have a wonderful weekend. We'll catch up with you next time then.
0: Yay!
2: Bye, Gray!
1: Yay. Bye.
4: 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Bye!
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9: Showers and storms will be possible most of the day with cloudy skies and highs in the mid-70s. The showers, thunder showers, will continue tonight. It's still going to be cloudy with lows dropping into the upper 60s. We are going to see a little bit of a break in the rainfall tomorrow. It's still mostly cloudy, but it is going to start to get muggy with highs in the lower 80s. I'm Brady Harp from Storm Team 10. 104.

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4: 800-543-3548. Hey, Kristen, tell us about the worst date ever.
6: Okay, so it was right after a really bad breakup with my daughter's dad. And I was 30 at the time. And I met a young guy at work, and he was flirting with me a lot. He was 19. Yeah. And I decided to go for it and go on a date, but it wasn't a traditional date. He invited me over to his house, but it was actually his grandparents' house. That's where he lived, because he was 19. And I walk in his room. It is, like, disgusting. There's dirty dishes everywhere, cups, just trash, all this stuff. I should have walked out right then, but I was in a bad place in my life at that point. So I stayed, and he said we were going to watch a movie, so the movie he puts on is Tenacious D, Pick of Destiny.
7: Yeah.
6: And I had never seen it. Didn't really care to see it. I love Jack Black, but that was, like, weird to me.
7: Yep.
6: Well, we watched this movie, and the whole time he is literally singing every song and reciting every line, and I am cringing the whole time.
5: Oh.
6: And it is just awful. And I'm like, I will never again, as a 30-year-old woman, date a younger guy like that.
8: Did he do air guitar and everything?
7: Of course he did.
6: It was ridiculous.
9: Did he say, are you hungry, and then reached under the bed and grabbed a snack?
6: Ew. Oh my, no, he was not a good host at all.
5: He's like, my grandma can make us pizza rolls.
6: He did not care about the fact that I was not into that movie at all.
7: Yep, he did.
8: You know,
7: he's 19.
8: I'm going to give home a slow clap. I'm going to give home a slow clap.
5: That's awful, but it's funny.
9: I'm giving Kristen a slow clap for putting up with this.
7: Grandma, meatloaf!
6: Oh, my God, that's my favorite part in Wedding Crashers. That's awful.
9: Oh, man. Kristen, I'm sorry you had to date a 19-year-old to realize.
5: But it made for a great story.
8: It did.
6: Yeah.
9: Did you find love?
8: Yeah. Oh, did you marry that guy?
6: I did find love after, but it ended in divorce, and I'm currently in a long-distance relationship, so
9: okay.
6: We'll see how that goes.
5: You got it, girl.
9: All right. But he's not 19. She's all good, everybody. Yeah.
4: Share your worst date ever story.
10: Call or text
4: 800-543-3548.
9: Welcome to an episode of Funny Not Funny. Real quick, to update you, last week we gave away a vehicle. So congratulations again to our buddy Corey Sharkey, who was our winner last week for our car contest 2026. Our two runner-ups, Connie and Megan, they each walked away with $2,000. That's feel good right there. Everybody stays winning.
8: Sure
9: and
8: is.
9: Our charity stays winning because all those raffle tickets you helped buy, Kid Nation, goes back to the charity so we could take kids to Disney World in November.
8: $127,000.
9: Yeah, so thank you to everyone who entered. Yep. Like Big Al said, we did raise $127,000. So thank you to the Encira Auto Group for providing the vehicles that they got to choose from. Southwest Airlines, Hotel Valencia Riverwalk. And now April, and good news here, has committed to doing the car contest again next year.
5: That's great.
9: Which is great. And she had already alluded to that when we talked to her, and I think she was just feeling so good because she was in Seattle about to watch Team USA play.
5: You know, caught her a good day.
9: We caught her on a great day, but she just loves our charity so much.
8: And we appreciate that.
9: Now, here's the thing.
5: Uh-oh.
9: We have a... some would say small issue I would say huge issue.
0: What happened?
9: Every year we do car contest 2026. We did 2025, 2024. But for some reason, this year, someone bought carcontest2027.com.
10: Oh. To be funny.
5: Al, was that you?
0: No, I do buy domains.
5: I guess
0: from
5: somebody noticed a trend and decided to take advantage of that. Yeah.
9: And I'm willing to bet somebody bought Car Contest 2028. I don't know. I don't know if we've checked that
5: 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Put it at the
9: front. Don't say that on the radio. Oh. 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
5: Can we edit that in post?
9: Give her your face, Kelly. 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I'm hoping was purchased by a Kid Nation member who's going to gift it to us. Highly doubtful.
5: That's right. Not the way it works, right. Usually.
9: So, no,
5: are you sure
9: not.
5: It wasn't Russ?
9: Very, because Russ is the one that let us know.
5: Oh.
9: So if you have any suggestions for the website for next year's car contest 2027, please let us know, because we can't use the ones we've been using.
0: Contest car 2027.
5: Maybe we should work this out.
0: Right, exactly.
5: Off the air, like you said. Exactly. I've got some ideas, but I don't want to say.
9: We should probably keep it within house. But you can send it. Our text line is wide open, 800-543-3548. Phone number's open, all that good stuff. You could be a part of the show anytime. And listen, if you're the one that purchased carcontest2027.com.
5: Very sneaky of you.
9: If you're listening right now.
0: Let's give them the benefit of the doubt. Maybe they're actually having a car contest in 2027. And it's just not connected to us. Mm. We don't own car contest.
9: We did.
0: Car contest in general.
9: Yeah. Right. Yes, Trey?
11: We could do .net.
0: Yeah. Ooh,
5: that's why I bought that. See, we can't say things out loud.
10: You can't trust .net, though. No one wants to give their money to .net.
5: We got to do .gov.
11: You're not going to put a credit card on .net, right?
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9: Nah, not in the net.
10: .ie.
5: .edu.
9: I only do .coms and .govs.
5: .gov. What's up with this new .co?
0: Yeah,
9: That's company, right?
5: What?
0: I don't know.
5: You haven't seen .com? .co.
10: That's ro.co.
0: Yeah. There are .co's out there.
5: That's new.
9: But that's wild. Yeah, we got swooped.
5: Yeah. It's okay. We have a couple of ideas.
9: We got swooped. And we're getting some good ones that are coming in. Again, I'm not going to say it on the radio because I don't know if the purchaser is listening right now.
5: Risk it. How do people think to do these things?
9: There's still websites.
10: Well, yeah. To be fair, we do need a better website name. For a car contest.
9: Car contest 2026.
10: Every year we have to change it.
9: Yes.
10: Come on.
9: For the year.
10: No, we got to change it.
9: Easy to remember.
10: It's about time we change it.
5: I have an idea. But we do.
0: Yeah, we don't want to say it. Yeah.
9: Yeah, it's so scary.
5: All right. Let's talk about something else.
9: Yeah.
0: I have a whole bunch of domains. I should look them up.
9: Yeah, you do.
0: I have about
5: 20. Has anybody ever reached out to you asking
9: to purchase
5: one of the ones that you already have?
0: No, they haven't. Like, we talked about, what was that,
5: Second Floor Sushi?
0: We talked about that, and so I bought secondfloorsushi.com.
5: Yeah.
0: Spelled out, and with the number 2, ND. And nobody, it's $9 so at GoDaddy. So over the years, I've accumulated a number of domains. Some of them I let go. I'm like, that was kind of stupid. Well, a lot of them were kind of stupid. But some of them I've held on to. I mean, that's what people do.
9: Yeah.
0: When you ask that, people sit around and think of something that might be catchy or
9: you want to start a company.
0: Yeah.
9: Because the only website I've ever bought in my life was a website called Shirtsy.com. Because I was going to start my apparel company for babies. Because I thought babies weren't looking hip enough. You know, because their shirts were always tucked in because they were onesies. And I was like, yo, let's not look like squares over here. Let's go ahead and get the loose shirts going. So I was going to make onesies, but they had the loose shirt on. So it looked like they were wearing loose shirts and they looked cooler. And we talked about it on the radio, and then a few months later, and I'm not saying they stole it, but Old Navy had them.
5: Wow.
9: Or one of those stores had them. And I was like, well, there goes Shirtsy. So I bought that and had it for like 3 years.
5: And they just had to let it go.
9: And I had to let it go because I was not going to do Shirtsy.
5: Bummer.
9: How am I going to compete with those stores?
5: Right.
11: Do any of y'all own your own names, like KellyRaspberry.com?
5: I did. I don't.
11: Anymore, maybe
5: I still do. Well, because there was another DJ in town that noticed that little window, or he either bought it and I didn't realize I needed to have it.
11: Right.
5: And then put up a picture of a German Shepherd. Just left it there, and then when that came open, I bought it back.
9: Does somebody own my name, Trey?
11: Yes, and you can buy it today.
9: For how much?
11: Anybody want to guess how much you could buy JoseChavez.com for?
9: I'm guessing since there's like a million of us Jose Chavez's out there, it's probably a good like $1,000.
0: 10,000.
11: $4,995.
5: Wow.
11: It's yours today. You want me to start?
9: Nope. Filling
11: it? Okay.
9: Wow. I'm good without having a website.
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6: Let's get to New Music Friday, though, Kid Nation. Here we go. We got some good ones out this week. Lots of new music for us. So let's kick it off here with Jelly Roll, who is going through his breakup with his wife, Bunny. But apparently they're still doing okay. It's an amicable thing, and they love each other. Anyway, here's Jelly Roll's new song. It's called Hands Up. Everybody.

0: He's still got that good vibe music.
1: Sang it last night. I just happened to come on TV and saw that performance.
0: Oh, really?
2: The BMA fan?
0: Yeah, that was last night. Yeah. And he did great with it.
1: Yeah, that was recorded like, what, a month ago or so?
0: Yeah, because I was telling the cast, Jelly Roll and his daughter went a little viral because they were singing Green Day at one of their shows, and they're getting a little bit. So send a little prayer to Jelly Roll and his daughter's way. Cause
1: that's tough.
0: You can't sing excellent every time.
1: The best artists, we have heard them go off key.
2: Oh, yeah,
1: an inner ear thing or nerves, and once they go off key, it's so hard to get back.
0: I was feeling so bad, especially for
1: and
0: his daughter.
1: I feel like he was trying to harmonize with her to get her back, and he was off key. It was just a mess.
0: Yeah, there was that that song they always play at the end of the year, the Green Day song. Something Unpredictable.
2: Oh, yeah.
0: That one. All right, Sam Smith has a new song. This one is called My Guy.

0: Now, I don't know why, but I still, every time I hear Sam Smith sing now, I picture him wearing that, like, the Speedo one that he was wearing in the video. You know what I'm talking about?
1: Yeah,
2: Mommy don't know that he's getting hot.
3: Oh, yeah.
2: And the body shot.
0: And every time, even a slow song like that, I'm picturing him in that.
3: Funny.
0: Nice little sweet song. I'm picturing him in the Speedo.
3: Funny.
0: Marshmello and Kelsea Ballerini.
3: Yes.
0: They teamed up. This one is called Another Drink.
4: I'll see.

0: There's that marshmallow sound that is so recognizable.
1: I love it. This is my song of the summer. My only qualm is that it's like 2 minutes long.
0: Most songs
1: I need
0: now
1: it to be like at least like
2: because
1: four
2: they get
1: and
2: more
1: half.
2: Money whenever it's played again and right. over and over again.
1: I get that, but come on.
0: And our attention spans aren't there anymore. They're not going to give us four minute songs anymore. They're going to give us two.
2: I like a 2 minute song.
0: Yeah, I'm cool with it. I don't hate it. Katy Perry, she's got a new one. This one is called Watch It Burn. Tonight.

0: Okay. I like that.
1: Light up a cigarette and watch it burn.
0: She needs a hit.
1: Of a cigarette.
0: She needs a hit. She needs a hit. Because that last, was it the last album or was it a single that kind of flopped?
1: Both. Yeah, both kind of just. Yeah. It's okay, though.
2: I did like Swish Swish.
1: Swish Swish was good.
2: Another one in the basket.
1: Speaking of another song that has the same word in the title twice, good segue here. Thank you, Justin, for setting it up.
2: Deep lyrics.
1: Charlie XCX put out this song. It's called Wink Wink.

0: Wink, wink.
1: And she talks in the song, too.
2: She talks?
3: Oh, mm-hmm. No. She does the Sam Hunt thing.
2: I like talking in songs.
3: I can't.
1: Like you hear her talking.
2: Yeah, like that Excuse Me, You Look Like You Love Me song. I love the talking parts in it. Because he just tells a story.
1: You love don't that look song.
4: At, okay. Kelly? Kelly? Potty?
2: I love that song.
5: I have mixed feelings about that song.
2: Excuse.
4: You sound so cheerful when you're smiling while you're saying something that not is not necessarily it. Positive.
2: You know what? A lot of us might like talking in songs because it feels like we could do that.
1: Mm-hmm.
3: Oh, because you can sing along.
2: Like I could talk in a song. Yeah, I'm doing it.
5: Luke Bryan sings the way he talks. You know,
4: he does.
2: Luke Bryan.
5: I know.
2: Have you heard his latest song?
5: No, but does he sound the way he talks?
2: No, it's just
5: what
2: Luke Bryan fans will come after me, but it's dumb.
3: Get him, Luke Bryan fans.
2: Like fishing.
3: Get him.
2: Just fishing and
5: that's
2: stuff.
5: That's what country people do.
4: No, hunting, fishing, loving every day.
2: The laziest song ever.
3: Oh, we need to look it up.
4: I need,
2: maybe we could pull it and we'll
4: he's
2: play
4: already got hunting, fishing, loving every day.
2: And I'm sorry. And he's like
4: that's a good song.
2: He's the nicest guy and he's like, everybody loves, but that's not, I don't know what it is. That fish, song rubbed me the wrong
3: is
2: way.
3: Is it called Fish, Hunt, Golf, Drink?
2: Yeah. Dumb.
4: Fish, hunt, why golf, is that,
3: that's
4: drink.
3: Kelly. That's the living the American dream.
4: That's what I want to do
2: when
4: next
2: we play
4: week.
2: It.
3: That's like every country song ever.
6: With a beer in my hand.
2: But there's a way to do it right, and he didn't do it right.
3: He forgot to mention the truck.
4: Yeah. That's right.
2: And divorcing.
6: And the cow and the dog on the farm.
2: All right, moving on.
3: We should write a country song.
2: Gracie Abrams. Maybe that'll be our next
3: our
2: challenge.
3: Our next challenge.
2: Gracie Abrams has a new song. This one is called Look at My Life.

0: party.
1: Her voice is so pretty.
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1: It always is. Phoebe Bridgers also got a new song for us this week. This one is called Lost Boys.

0: They never grow up. They never grow up and get old. The Lost Boys from Neverland. I wanted to be a Lost Boy when I was a kid.
1: Did you?
0: Or Peter Pan. Either one would have worked. Okay. Somber has a new song. This one is called My Body Isn't Ready. Oh.

0: a deep song.
1: My body.
2: Now, that, ow.
0: And it's sad.
1: My body isn't ready is what my body tells me every morning when I got out of bed. I'm not ready.
3: Yeah.
1: I'm not ready yet, buddy. And we've been really excited about this one here because we love Benson Boone, and he's been on social with Alex Earl. And
0: I know.
4: Well, we thought they were dating, but they were doing a music video.
1: They were doing a music video.
0: Yes. But, he had all the Booners confused.
1: But low-key still hope that there's a chance that those two get together. Mm-hmm. Benson Boone put out a new song along with a music video with Alex Earl. That's what they were teasing us with. And this one is called The Time of My Life.

0: It's just tempo the whole song, yeah. And at the end, it gets big.
1: He speeds it up. He does that.
0: Yeah, okay. The end of it gets
2: the
0: big.
2: The part where he's running. All those videos of him running everywhere. Yeah.
1: And he gets up. And I struggle between, do I want to be able to sing like Ed Sheeran, Bruno Mars, or Benson Boone? Those are the ones where, like, if I could pick
0: Bruno Mars.
1: I would, I mean,
0: Bruno Mars.
1: But Benson Boone hits the high notes.
2: He really does.
3: He does, yeah.
2: And he flips.
1: But Bruno sets the tone, right? And Ed Sheeran's
3: But what if you could sing, like,
1: all three?
3: Luke Bryan.
0: No.

0: that's a good song.
1: No. Spring, no summer long, I'll be living it up and living it on.
2: Oh, I like it.
0: That's a good song, JC.
2: Yeah.
3: I'm sorry, I don't think.
2: It's better than excuse me. Yeah. I think you love me. I think it's better than that.
3: Wake up fishing, camo,
4: wake fishing, hunting.
0: I'm not going to stand here for y'all.
4: Wheelbarrowing.
0: No. Y'all are not coming after country music.
2: That may be my favorite Luke Bryan song I've ever heard.
0: That's a great song.
2: I like that song.
0: That's a really good song.
3: I'm not coming after country music. I'm coming after the lady.
2: I'm adding it right now to my music library.
5: That song is the embodiment of country music.
0: Yeah, it is.
5: Like,
0: like you said, it just needs a lot of other trucks.
5: It's giving
1: me how every day would go. Wake up.
0: Call me.
1: Camo.
0: That may be my new theme song.
1: Turn that stuff down.
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0: hit the same. Pink Pantheress with Zara Larsson, and before that, Shaboozy with Good News. I got good news for you, my friend. You did it. You made it to the weekend. And, okay, technically not yet, but we're almost there. It's close enough at this point. So hang in there. It's the perfect Friday playlist as we gear up for the weekend before a holiday week, which also feels pretty great, right? So hang in there. We got more of your favorites to help the day breeze by. On deck, I've got Raven Lane by request next.
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0: Jenny helping out Tame Impala on that track. What a combo, right? That is Dracula remixed. We got more great combos for you that you're going to love. We got new music. We got old school faves. We got surprises, too, just around the corner, so lock it in. More on the way next.
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8: Showers and storms will be possible most of the day with cloudy skies and highs in the mid-70s. The showers, thunder showers, will continue tonight. It's still going to be cloudy with lows dropping into the upper 60s. We are going to see a little bit of a break in the rainfall tomorrow. It's still mostly cloudy, but it is going to start to get muggy with highs in the lower 80s. I'm Brady Harp from Storm Team 10.
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0: Alex Warren and Jelly Roll, and I have a feeling things might get a little bit dicey as they navigate this divorce. We'll have to wait and see. Maybe not. Hopefully not. But it does seem like this one could get messy. We'll have to wait and see. Celebrity divorces usually are. In the meantime, we got more great sounds here. Stick around. Bella Kay is coming up next.
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0: The Italian rockers Måneskin right there. Now, if you don't know, their frontman actually in a relationship with Dove Cameron, which is a cool, fun fact I sometimes forget. And then when I remember, I'm like, oh, yeah, that's pretty cool. Coming up, we got a cool mix of sounds because it's Friday, TGIF. A whole lot more of your favorites are on the way next.
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11: Showers and thundershowers possible today with cloudy skies and highs in the mid-70s. Now tonight, showers, thundershowers will continue at least at first. Then cloudy skies take over with lows in the upper 60s. We're going to be mostly cloudy again tomorrow. Humid too, with highs in the lower 80s tomorrow afternoon. From Storm Team 10, I'm Brady Harp.
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I can't wait for their next collab because you know there's going to be a next collab. 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

0: Yes, I am. They say you a superstar now, damn, I guess I am. You might be the man, well, that's unless I am. Okay, I'll confess I am. Go ahead and get undressed, I am. Okay, cool, you on Sunset?
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0: That is the Biebs with Speed Demon. I feel like every Friday should be required to be a Speed Demon kind of day, because I'm ready to get to the weekend. I don't know about you, but don't worry, we will get there soon enough. We got lots of great music in store for you around the corner, hooking you up with Gracie Abrams. Got some Harry, too, and a little Alex Warren. That's all just around the corner. Next.
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Lost its faith, our colors will fade eventually. 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

0: Alex Warren with Ordinary, who's had anything but an ordinary trajectory to fame. In fact, he just recently surpassed Miley's record with that song. Previously, she had 106 weeks at the number one spot across different Billboard charts. And Alex got 107 weeks this week, dethroning Miley. Can he keep the momentum going next week? We'll have to wait and see.
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10: Showers and thundershowers possible today with cloudy skies and highs in the mid-70s. Now tonight, showers, thundershowers will continue at least at first. Then cloudy skies take over with lows in the upper 60s. We're going to be mostly cloudy again tomorrow. Humid, too, with highs in the lower 80s tomorrow afternoon. From Storm Team 10, I'm Brady Harp.
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0: appeared the same. Pink Pantherist with Zara Larsson, and before that, The Weeknd. We get it. You're ready for your weekend. We're going to get there here very, very soon. In fact, this afternoon, we continue with a great mix of sounds from new music to some old school faves and a few surprises I'm throwing in for good measure. There's more to come just around the corner. Don't go far.
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12: And the kid was claiming, I swear it's my work. It's my work. And they did a little deeper search into that drive, and they found that it was used by this man. And then they tracked him down and questioned him, and he was arrested.
13: Even though this shows bad character, I don't know what the law is that he broke. I mean, maybe over there there's a law.
12: They're calling it fraud. By the way, he got 3 years.
14: Very stressful.
13: 3 years?
12: 3 years for doing homework.
14: Maybe he could use that as his ministry in prison.
15: He could tutor the inmate.
14: That's right.
13: Yeah. And do their work for him. Yeah. I guess that would be.
12: Anybody on the show ever been asked to do anybody else's homework?
13: No.
14: The time.
12: You did?
14: They would ask me all the time.
12: Really?
14: Yeah.
12: Did you do it?
14: Only my brothers.
15: There you go.
13: There was a
14: fraud.
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0: That is somber. We know he has scored an invite to Taylor Swift's wedding, but when is the wedding? Now, New York Times thinks they cracked the case and that it is indeed happening July 3rd, next Friday, Madison Square Garden. Now, apparently a source close to the sitch confirmed it. Also, I guess they've actually blocked off and got the permits to block off a bunch of streets all around Madison Square Garden. They've rented out a huge tent that's going to be put up outside MSG. So I don't know what she's got planned. Seems to be something big, or she's just really trying to throw us off. We're going to have to wait and see. In the meantime, coming up, you don't have to wait long. More great music in store for you next.
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8: Showers and thundershowers possible today with cloudy skies and highs in the mid-70s. Now tonight, showers, thundershowers will continue at least at first. Then cloudy skies take over with lows in the upper 60s. We're going to be mostly cloudy again tomorrow. Humid too, with highs in the lower 80s tomorrow afternoon. From Storm Team 10, I'm Brady Harp.
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0: Remember country music star Gretchen Wilson? I'm here for the party, redneck woman. She's 53 today. Ariana Grande is 33. And hard to believe, baseball Hall of Famer Derek Jeter is 52 today.
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0: don't know who has the job of creating whatever day it is. You know, like today is National blah, blah, blah day. I don't know who has this job. What a cool job. But today is National Chocolate Pudding Day. I like chocolate pudding. National Bard Code Day. National Canoe Day and National Beauticians Day. 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Anyway, by the way, on National Barcode Day, if you self-checkout, I feel like this day is for all of us. 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
9: Showers and thundershowers possible today with cloudy skies and highs in the mid-70s. Now tonight, showers, thundershowers will continue at least at first, then cloudy skies take over with lows in the upper 60s. We're going to be mostly cloudy again tomorrow. Humid, too, with highs in the lower 80s tomorrow afternoon. From Storm Team 10, I'm Brady Harp.
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0: Conan Gray, Vodka Cranberry. That's a weekend type of song, isn't it? It's coming up here in just a few minutes. Just FYI, if you were wondering, in 1974, on this day in 1974, the product UPC barcode was scanned for the very first time. So when you're self-checking out, when you're doing any of that, well, that's where it came from. Now, the very first item ever scanned, can you guess? A pack of Wrigley's Juicy Fruit Gum. That was the very first thing. And I guarantee you back then everyone was like, oh, what is this newfangled thing? This is terrible. It's never going to last. That's fantastic. So happy National Barcode Day.
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11: And the kid was claiming, I swear it's my work. It's my work. 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
12: 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I mean, maybe over there there's a law.
11: 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By the way, he got 3 years.
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8: Showers and thundershowers possible today with cloudy skies and highs in the mid-70s. Now tonight, showers, thundershowers will continue at least at first. Then cloudy skies take over with lows in the upper 60s. We're going to be mostly cloudy again tomorrow. Humid too, with highs in the lower 80s tomorrow afternoon. From Storm Team 10, I'm Brady Harp.
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3: Hey, it's Kelly Raspberry with today's entertainment report. Thanks to the success of shows like Heated Rivalry and Off Campus, maybe more people are interested in the NHL draft this year, which happens to be tonight on ESPN. The BET Awards are Sunday night. Performers include Cardi B, Common, Dochi, Kehlani, Nas, Ray, George Clinton, and so many more. The World Cup early pre-knockout games wrap up this weekend, and the knockout matches for the remaining 32 teams start Sunday afternoon at 2 Central with South Africa versus Canada. Olivia Rodrigo is the latest musician to become part of the Fortnite universe. Her avatar comes with two different outfits, a pink lover girl dress, a blue cheerleader uniform with long black gloves. There's also a set of custom items, including a purple electric guitar covered with stickers. Country artist Bailey Zimmerman will not face felony criminal charges for destroying a hotel room in Albuquerque last month. The DA was satisfied that Bailey took responsibility, apologized, and cut a check to cover roughly $16,000 in damages. That's today's entertainment report.
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0: Bruno Mars. So my Aunt LaVon texts me and says, do you know where Bruno Mars lives? And I go, no. She goes, go find out, and then we're going to go to his house. I was like, we can't do that. She's a really big fan. Now, I can probably try to get some concert tickets or something. So we love Bruno Mars in this family. I just might for Bruno. Jeremy, back with more music next.
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7: Showers and thundershowers possible today with cloudy skies and highs in the mid-70s. Now tonight, showers, thundershowers will continue at least at first. Then cloudy skies take over with lows in the upper 60s. We're going to be mostly cloudy again tomorrow. Humid too, with highs in the lower 80s tomorrow afternoon. From Storm Team 10, I'm Brady Harp.
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2: 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Yo, Holmes to Bel Air. 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Jeremy Show's Impossible Question.
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0: next week I'm going on a cruise, so I don't get to hang out with you, but this is a perfect opportunity to get caught up on the Jeremy and Todd Top 5 podcast. I think we have over 140 for you to go listen to. We count down the 5 biggest things going on in the world and in our lives. The Jeremy and Todd Top 5. Go get it.
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9: And the kid was claiming, I swear it's my work. It's my work. And they did a little deeper search into that drive, and they found that it was used by this man. And then they tracked him down and questioned him, and he was arrested.
10: Even though this shows bad character, I don't know what the law is that he broke. I mean, maybe over there there's a law.
9: They're calling it fraud. By the way, he got 3 years.
11: Very stressful.
10: 3 years?
9: 3 years for doing homework.
11: Maybe he could use that as his ministry in prison.
12: He could tutor the inmate.
11: That's right.
10: Yeah. And do their work for him. Yeah. I guess that would be.
9: Anybody on the show ever been asked to do anybody else's homework?
10: No.
12: The time.
9: You did?
12: They would ask me all the time.
9: Really?
12: Yeah.
9: Did you do it?
12: Only my brothers.
11: There you go.
10: There was a
11: fraud.
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0: 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She is the young age of 33. Got the rest of her life ahead of her.
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9: Storm Team 10, weather forecast.
10: Showers and thunderstorms are expected through early morning, with patchy fog developing after 4 a.m. The low will be around 66. Saturday stays mostly cloudy with a slight chance of storms in the afternoon and a high near 81. Sunday brings a warm-up, reaching near 89 under sunny skies.
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2: 17% of millennials remember this useless thing. Now, speaking on behalf of fellow millennials, I don't think this is useless. 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The answer, lyrics to the Fresh Prince TV show. Yo, Holmes to Bel Air. 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Thanks for playing along today. Jeremy Show's Impossible Question.
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0: Thank you for listening to The Jeremy Show, the best music and the most fun. And Gretchen Wilson, country music star, she, you know, had Here for the Party, redneck woman. She's 53 today. Ariana Grande is 33. And Derek Jeter, baseball Hall of Famer, is 52.
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9: I've been receiving these weird Instagram accounts with like holistic health and like how to use the earth to heal us. 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
1: I leave you for the weekend, but I will be back. No, you know what? No, I won't. I'm on vacation next week. I'm going on a cruise. I'm going to miss you. So I'll tell you what, while I'm gone, you can get caught up in the Jeremy and Todd Top 5 podcast. We got so many podcasts. You got to get caught up on it. Our episode this week, rings, red light cameras, and robot toilets. Jeremy and Todd Top 5. Go check it out. I'll see you soon.
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11: Showers and thunderstorms are expected through early morning, with patchy fog developing after 4 a.m. The low will be around 66. Saturday stays mostly cloudy with a slight chance of storms in the afternoon and a high near 81. Sunday brings a warm-up, reaching near 89 under sunny skies.
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